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0: Bobby Bones in the morning and everything country all day and all night long. 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Fish with Friends, Country Courthouse. Jen, is it a little roommate drama we have going on here today? Is that what we're looking at?
1: Yes, indeed it is, Fish. And they're not just roommates, they're actually friends. They're actually close friends, too. It's a unique situation in that, yes, they have a beef, they have an issue, they've come to Country Courthouse for some resolution here, but I don't know how to put this lightly, but one of the parties is a little bit clueless, so we'll leave it at that.
0: Okay, well, Jessica, you're the plaintiff today, and I know the defendant is your friend Kelly. Before we get into your story, one of the things that people really like to do when they do Country Courthouse is figure out what side Jen is going to be biased towards. So
1: that's not true. You just made that up.
0: Maybe it'll be you, Jessica. Maybe it'll be you, Kelly. We'll find out in the next probably minute and a half, I would imagine.
1: Maybe Jen already knows.
0: Yeah. Jessica, what's going on today? What's going on with Country Courthouse? Why are you here?
2: All right. Hi, guys. I am fed up with Kelly. We are best friends.
0: Okay.
2: We have lived together for the past 3 years since we graduated college.
0: Okay.
2: I absolutely love her, but I've noticed some stuff has been, you know, slowly disappearing. She uses, you know, some of my, like, special soaps, my conditioner, my shampoo, which is not cheap.
0: Okay.
2: I have curly hair, so, you know, you sometimes have to buy, like, the more expensive specialized stuff. Last week, I noticed she used my razor, which upset me a little bit.
0: Like your the razor you have in like in the shower?
1: Yeah, Fish. Why else would a woman have a razor in the shower? It's for Fun Zone South. Hello.
0: Okay, well, I'm sorry. I don't know necessarily. Maybe she's got something else she needs to shave. I don't know.
1: Ew.
0: Sorry, I guess I asked a dumb question. I apologize. Go on.
2: She used my razor. I haven't really said anything yet, but then I'm fed up because last week I realized Kelly used my toothbrush.
1: Ooh.
2: I noticed it.
0: Why?
2: Yeah.
0: Why the heck?
2: Exactly.
0: Yeah. Why the
2: heck? It was wet.
1: Doesn't matter why.
0: Jen, wait, hold on. Jen, order in the court. Appellate. No, Jen, there's no, you can't. Okay.
1: Sorry.
0: So last week, Jessica, she used your toothbrush? How'd you find that out?
2: Yes. I mean, it was wet. I hadn't brushed my teeth yet.
0: Okay, so was this in the morning or at night?
2: This is in the morning.
0: Okay, so in the morning, you're getting ready to go to work. You're going to brush your teeth, and you notice all of a sudden it's wet. Does Kelly not have a toothbrush?
2: Jessica, why don't you tell them what I was doing with the toothbrush?
0: Okay, wait, order the court. Sorry. Jessica, what was Kelly doing with her? Jessica, what were you doing, Kelly? Why?
2: Our apartment is really old, and there's grout and yucky stuff around the sink.
1: Oh my God.
0: Okay, okay.
2: And I was cleaning it. I was
0: with
2: taking
0: Jessica's
2: so much
0: toothbrush?
2: Time to clean it.
0: Wait, you were detail cleaning the apartment with Jessica's toothbrush?
2: No, I cleaned it with my toothbrush and I thought I had another toothbrush.
0: Oh.
2: I threw it away.
0: Okay.
2: And then I didn't have anything else.
1: So we
2: like share cups, we share food, we share everything. It's not like we don't have each other's germs.
0: Okay, wait, hold on. Order in the court. I got Kelly, you're very compelling. Hold on, it's not your time yet. Cross-examine. Okay, Jessica, 10 to 15 seconds. We clearly need to get to Kelly. Why should the jury vote for you today for Country Courthouse?
2: Okay, Fish and Jen, this is what you would call a slam dunk.
0: Okay.
2: We both love your show, but, I mean, come on. She used my razor.
0: Okay.
2: She used my toothbrush. It's unhygienic. It's just, I know we share a lot, but this is too much.
0: Okay, those are great points, and that is why the jury should vote for our plaintiff, Jessica, today for Country Courthouse. The big question is, what is Kelly's case? We hear from our defendant, Kelly, next.

0: The way the orange touches all things around. Grass, trees, and dew, how I just hate you. Please turn those headlights around. Please turn those headlights around.
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2: I can't believe it. I listen to you guys ritually. I mean, in my sleep, I dream about you.
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4: Fish with Friends, Country Courthouse. We've got Jessica. We've got Kelly. So Jessica today is our plaintiff with Country Courthouse. Jen, do you mind if I give this a stab because you're all ooh, gross, whatever?
5: I'm already into it. You go right ahead.
4: All right. Here's the deal. Kelly and Jessica have lived together for the past few years since they graduated from college. They're best friends. They're buddies. They're chums. Jessica's been noticing for a while that Kelly's been using some of her shower things. Apparently, Jessica has curly hair, so there's a shampoo conditioner thing. I don't know. And then a couple weeks ago, she noticed, I think Kelly just used my razor in the shower, which is not cool, right? And according to Jessica, not me. Then, apparently, Kelly was detail cleaning the home with her toothbrush because she thought she had a backup, and she didn't have a backup. And apparently, the other morning, she used Jessica's toothbrush. So the question is, who are you going to side with? That is Jessica. Is that a pretty good description of your case, Jessica?
6: I would say so.
4: Okay, thank you very much. Now, Miss Kelly, you are the defendant, and this is your time. What's going on? What are you thinking?
6: Yes, I have used some of her things. But I have to say, we've been friends since our freshman year. Huh? Earlier in our friendship, we always used each other's things, and it wasn't a big deal. I'm happy to pay her back. I didn't realize it was such a big deal to her.
5: Mm-hmm. I don't think that the paying for it is the issue. Well, sorry.
4: Order.
5: Gross.
4: Jen, dock it. Deposition. Go on, Kelly.
6: I mean, if you look at the reason that I needed to use it, her toothbrush, it was like, I've spent so much time cleaning, and I'm the only one who cleans.
4: Oh.
6: Nobody else cleans. So it's like, I'm spending all of my time cleaning. I clean everything.
7: Okay, Kelly, that's a little bit dramatic. I also clean, too. It's not all of the time.
6: No.
4: Okay, wait.
6: Well, I mean,
4: go ahead, Kelly. The order. Go ahead.
6: And Jess, you've used my deodorant. You asked me to. I don't
7: exactly.
6: Think...
7: I've asked you. You didn't ask to use any of my things. And a toothbrush is different.
4: Wait, is that Jessica? Order in the court.
6: Is it?
4: Go on, Kelly. Order in the court.
6: I didn't default. Realize you thought it was so different. It's like you're using my stuff too. I mean, you've used my clothes. You even had to borrow my underwear.
4: What?
6: I mean,
4: okay, go on.
6: It's
4: sorry.
6: Like you drink from my glasses. We share so much.
7: I've never asked to use your underwear. I'm not really quite sure where that came from, but I would say
4: wait.
6: Yes, you did. You didn't do the laundry. You're laundry.
4: Injunction. Is this working? Hello. Hold on, guys. This is Jessica's the plaintiff. Kelly's the defendant. These two are like working this out on the air, but we need to take this to jury. So, guys, I'm going to set this up. Kelly, we're going to give you 10 to 15 seconds, just like we gave Jessica. Here is the deal. Underwear. And I understand the underwear thing. Jen and I sometimes...
5: That's hilarious.
4: Okay, our plaintiff is Jessica. Kelly is the defendant. Jessica is upset with Kelly because Kelly used her toothbrush, but more or less as roommates, and they're still friends. Clearly, you can tell these guys like each other. So anyway, Kelly has used her toothbrush because she was using hers to clean and she didn't have a backup. Okay, and apparently now they're changing deodorants and underpants and all this other stuff. That being said, Jessica's like, there are some things that we shouldn't share. Kelly disagrees. The question is, Kelly, why should the jury agree with you and vote for you today as the defendant in Country Courthouse?
6: Fish, this is why the jury should go with me.
4: Okay.
6: We've been best friends for a really long time. We've kissed the same men. We have shared so many things. We use each other's deodorant. We drink from the same glasses. Like, drinking from the same glasses, I was like, why would it matter? I'm going to clean the toothbrush after I use it. And so anyway, I just feel like we've already been doing all this stuff. So why would it make a difference?
4: Okay. Go ahead, Kelly.
6: No, I know that Jess is probably seething right now. It's just that, there are certain things that have gone ahead of this. It's not just like I randomly used a toothbrush.
4: I find you guys fascinating, and I love this case. Good call today, Jen, on this one for Country Courthouse. The question is, who do you side with? The plaintiff is Jessica. The defendant is Kelly. Kelly's the one that used her roommate's toothbrush, if it makes it easier that way. So, jury, now it's up to you. Deliberation begins right now with Country Courthouse.

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12: 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And yeah. Then a couple police officers went the...
11: Yeah, that's not... That does not help me. It's probably better off if you just don't tell me.
12: Maybe I should take a lip reading class.
11: Either that, or you can do the super nosy thing and just be like, what? I got to vacuum my front yard. It's snowing.
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13: Y Country weather.
14: Storms likely tonight, otherwise mainly cloudy. Lows level off around 45. Slight chance of rain showers tomorrow. Highs level off around 54. Mainly cloudy skies. Mainly clear skies tomorrow night. Slight chance of rain showers. Lows level off around 43. Ample sunshine expected Thursday with daytime highs approaching 59. 72. Slight chance of rain showers Friday. Right now, it's 61 degrees. I'm Staff Meteorologist Derek Hite.

0: Bobby Bones in the morning and everything country all day and all night long. This is 99.9 Y Country. Fish with friends. Ah, yes. A reason why Jen and I don't like living with people unless we're romantic with them. Let's talk about some roommates with Country Courthouse today. We've got two of them. Okay, so here's the deal. We have Jessica and we have Kelly. Our plaintiff is Jessica. Kelly is her best friend. And Jen, try and be unbiased and tell us what's happening today.
1: Yeah, and the girls get along. They're very close. But it sounds like this has kind of come to a head with an issue with borrowing things and intimate things and sharing. And there's a line in the sand now. Jessica has decided one thing has been shared that she didn't know about, and she's not having it.
0: And that thing is a toothbrush. That was the last of it. It was shampoo. Yeah. It was other stuff. It was underpants, apparently, at one point. I don't even know. But the toothbrush was too much. Even deodorant kind of set her off. But what do you think? You're going to be first calling this one today for Country Courthouse. What's your take on this?
2: Oh, my God. Kelly is guilty as charged. That is just gross.
0: I'm really fascinated because I know Jen sides with you, and I can tell that she kept a passionate person for this. Why is it gross to you? I don't really. I'm the judge. I'm sorry. Deposition. Okay, what do you want to say? What's your point?
2: I don't even share a toothbrush with my boyfriend. I mean, good for her for cleaning more than her roommate, but come on.
0: Okay. You sound like you're going to vomit or something right now.
1: I am.
0: Okay. Wait, who said that? Was that you or Jen?
1: No, she said it.
0: Okay. Did she? Okay, I believe you. Jen wouldn't lie to me. Okay. Anyway, thanks for the call today with Country Courthouse.
2: Oh, sure thing.
0: Okay, Miss Jenny, let's do a couple texts before we get to last call today for Country Courthouse. What do we got?
1: Here's a perspective that we hadn't discussed yet. It seems like Kelly is thinking this is more about money. It seems like she still doesn't get the point that these are personal care items.
0: Really?
1: I feel like that's true. It's not about money, right? I don't think it is at all. I think Jessica's, it's like the gross out factor for me.
0: Okay. Oh, Jen. Order
1: sorry.
0: In the court. Order
1: I'm
0: in the
1: human.
0: Court.
1: I have an opinion. I'm
0: Ritz,
1: sorry.
0: Bench trial. Okay, give
1: that
0: me...
1: That has nothing to do... Bench for what?
0: You're appellate. Okay. Listen, cross-examine. Give it to me. Give me one more before we get to last call.
1: How about... Here's one. These are trust issues. This is a violation of a trust issue for Jessica. Kelly is saying that she'll stop, but why would Jessica trust her to stop now?
0: Valid points today for Country Courthouse. Let's go to last call and see what happens there.
1: Good idea, Fish. Hey, Fish with Friends, what are you thinking?
3: Oh, I think that Jessica needs to chill. Kelly and Jessica are best friends, right? They've been friends forever. They've done all of these things together. So why does it matter? Like, why is this where we draw the line? Do you know how lucky Jessica is to have a friend that actually cleans? It's one day. It's a mistake. It happens. It's such an easy fix. Kelly can just buy a new toothbrush for her and call it a day.
0: Like, okay, so you don't care about all the other things, the razor, the shower, and all that stuff?
3: No, they're sharing. They're best friends. Where's the line? Draw one or don't, but you can't just invent one in the middle of a relationship. You know, you have to, like, you can't be mad. You have to establish the boundary first.
0: Okay, that Jen actually let you through the phone lines because you clearly do not agree with what she said. is very generous of her, and I thank you for your input today. Those are really good points, actually.
3: Yeah, I just feel like friends got to take care of each other, and this is a silly fight.
0: Is it a silly fight, or is it a logical fight? That is the big question today. Oh, geez, there she is in the background. That is the big question today for Country Courthouse. Keep your votes coming, because we're going to find out who wins in just a few.

0: everything country. 99.9 Y Country. Fish with Friends, Country Courthouse. The jury has deliberated and we have a verdict. Jen, now you're going to be biased anyway. Go ahead and tell everybody what was going on with today's case.
1: So Jessica and Kelly live together. They're close friends. They've lived together. They've been friends since college. They're very close. They share, well, we've learned everything in life. But the coup de grace, if you will, ended up being a toothbrush and the use of personal hygiene items. And here we are with our hopeful verdict.
0: Our plaintiff is Jessica. She's the one who has a toothbrush. Kelly used hers to clean the house and didn't have one after she cleaned the house with it. She thought she had a backup and she used Jessica's toothbrush. That was the coup de grace or whatever the crap Jen just said. I don't even know what that means. Anyway, Kelly, you're the defendant. Kelly, quick question for you, if you don't mind me asking before I give you the verdict. Did you say that, I know you said something about shirts and pants and underpants and you share all the stuff. Did you or did you not say that you both kissed? Because somebody texted in and they were like, dude, why did you not ask more about that? Did you say that you did or that you both kissed the same boy? Was that at the same time?
2: I told you he would ask about this. We've been listening to you forever, and I knew that you would go back to this.
0: This isn't me. This is the jury.
2: I knew it.
0: The jury wants to know.
1: Yeah, it's the jury,
0: it
1: Kelly.
0: Was. I'm just, so you're not.
2: Of course it wasn't at the same time. That's gross.
0: Oh, well, is it?
1: There's her line right there.
0: Is it, though? Yeah, that's her line. Jessica, do you think you won Country Courthouse today?
3: Based on what I was listening to, I think so, but I'm not sure.
0: What about you, Kelly?
2: Yeah, I don't think so, but I'm still going to hold my own and you know, defend myself.
0: Okay, well, and I think you should hold your own and defend yourself. And Kelly, you may not be smart with your friend's toothbrush, but you're definitely smart in general because you're right. You did lose Country Courthouse today. Yeah. Okay. So, Jessica, you won. It was not what you thought it was going to be, Jessica. It was not a slam dunk. I do think Kelly's arguments were good personally. My question is now, Kelly, will you quit using some of that stuff of hers, or are you guys going to sit down and make a list of things you can?
1: She'll never know.
0: Well, I think Kelly will tell her. They're best friends. Come on, Jen.
2: I'll ask first. At least I'll ask first.
0: Jen's trying to make you two fight.
2: Or if I do, I'll just leave her a note that I did.
0: There you go. Hey, Jessica, yeah. Borrowed your underpants and your boyfriend, and I will be back later. Yeah.
2: Oh my God!
1: Underpants and your boyfriend.
2: Exactly.
0: All right, guys. Well, thank you.
3: Please don't do that.
0: Yeah, please don't borrow Jessica's boyfriend. Note to self. Thank you so much for sharing your case today, guys. And Jessica, you're fine. I'm assuming you guys are going to be best friends or whatever for a long time.
3: Obviously, yes. But I think next year when we're looking, you know, to the renew a lease, we need two separate bathrooms.
0: There's your answer, Kelly. You probably like that as well. I would imagine that'd be great.
2: I agree. I think that sounds like a great idea.
0: All right. See, look at Jen. We're solving all the problems. Still didn't get the answer about the kissing thing that I wanted, but that's fine. Anyway, guys, thanks for sharing your case today with Country Courthouse.
3: Thank you. And it was a truth or dare.
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0: 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This with Friends, the ACM Awards this Sunday. Christy and I are going to be in Vegas for them. We'd love you to join us, by the way. 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You can get those, again, for the 61st annual ACM Awards. One of the people that I'm excited to talk to again is a good friend of the show, Ella Langley. You know, her massive hit, Choosing Texas, which she co-wrote with Miranda Lambert, Luke Dick, and Joy Beth Taylor, is nominated for Song and Single of the Year. So last year, she and Miranda Lambert performed together. Ella talked backstage about their friendship.
1: Well, me and her have become really close over this last year. She's been somebody who's just taken me under her wing and treated me like family, and just been somebody who, when I'm at, you know, at a low or a high, she's there to talk me through either one, because she's been there before, and it's a very small amount of people that have been through a situation like this before. So she's definitely one that I could take advice from, and now I'm getting good advice.
0: Yeah, I think Miranda Lambert could give great advice with her career. Ella Langley, God only knows where she's going to end up, except I know that she's nominated for a bunch of awards again this Sunday at the 61st ACM Awards. Come join us, and thanks again to the Fisher House and our good friend Sharla McCoy from Sharla McCoy Productions for letting us be a part of the ACM Awards on Prime this Sunday.

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2: 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The next, in about 30 minutes, the answers for today's text question of the day.
3: What's the single sentence that stayed in your head for years, even if the person who said it forgot?
2: Text and message via the app for that bad boy. If you've ever heard of a raffle and you're a fan of meat, you won't want to miss what these two are going to talk about. Elizabeth, Mary, and Jen next.

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1: Fish with friends. Elizabeth, Mary, and Jen are hanging out with me right now. And apparently, Jen has a story. So let's go to a story from Jen.
2: Angel and gentlemen, we go to the news desk right now. You said you had something you wanted to talk about.
3: No, Elizabeth Mary started the trouble. She started the story.
1: No, you guys were off the air talking about stuff. You said you had something else you were really excited to talk about.
3: She brought up a topic that I didn't know was a thing.
1: Well, then,
4: it became a thing.
3: Right.
1: Hold on. Elizabeth Mary has a story.
2: That is why we go to the desk right now to see Elizabeth Mary hanging out with Jen. These two off the air are not annoying as hell.
4: Oh, my gosh. Hey. Thank you, Jen, for kicking it back to me. Okay, no, we were literally talking about I witnessed my first meat raffle.
1: Oh, okay. Yeah.
4: Have you ever been to a meat raffle, Fish?
1: Yes, I have been to a meat raffle.
3: Okay.

0: both freaks. Yeah. You're both crazy.
1: Okay, this is so wild. So, Jen, you literally said the company we work for, you said you thought it was just a company-wide thing because...
2: Well, no. When you said you went to a meat raffle, I said, oh, yeah, I received that email, the company email, and you said, no, this has nothing to do with the company.
1: No.
2: And I was wait. I go, there was another one? And you go, no, they're like... They're a thing?
3: Yeah, meat raffles are a thing everywhere.
1: No, are you sure it's like all over the country? Like, I know our station is all over.
3: Yeah, we have multiple stations, and what they're referring to is one of the stations, which is called Q106 in Madison.
1: But I'm very curious, besides in this area, we are broadcasted all over the United States. So, like, is this
3: internet? We're all over the world because internet is all over the world.
1: Midwest thing? Okay, so here's me. I show up to my show. I'm in a rural Wisconsin town, unincorporated town. And, they had a meat raffle happening and it was like the most intense thing, people buying tickets and meat on the table. And so
3: you sound so bougie. You sound so bougie. You don't know what a meat raffle is.
1: There's literally ground beef and chicken breasts on this pool table. So like a couple that follows me and was there for my show bought me three tickets.
3: Okay, good.
1: I won.
2: Wait, was there bacon? Was there bacon?
1: No, you know what I picked out? I picked out shrimp. I got a big bag of shrimp.
2: That's not meat. That doesn't count.
3: Wait, what'd you pick out?
1: I picked out shrimp. It was large, deveined, and tail off shrimp. And so I was so excited. Put it in the cooler. I'm literally texting my husband saying, like, I just won shrimp. Like, and people were so excited about this.
3: Really exciting.
2: Are meat raffles a thing?
3: Yes, they're a thing.
2: I'm asking ChatGPT, excuse me.
1: Oh.
2: Yes, meat raffles are definitely a thing.
1: Wait, but as the guy was leaving the bar, I'm like, are you just going to leave with your meat?
3: No.
4: Okay, that's enough. We're going to pull the plug on this bit.

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7: Why Country Weather.
8: Storms likely tonight, otherwise mainly cloudy. Lows level off around 45. Slight chance of rain showers tomorrow. Highs level off around 54. Mainly cloudy skies. Mainly clear skies tomorrow night. Slight chance of rain showers. Lows level off around 43. Ample sunshine expected Thursday with daytime highs approaching 59. 72. Slight chance of rain showers Friday. Right now, it's 60 degrees. I'm staff meteorologist Derek Height.
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3: Fish with Friends. Okay, we have a lot to do here before we get out of here for the day in the next hour and a half or so. That being said, right now it's all about the answers for today's text question of the day, Elizabeth Mary.
4: What's the single sentence that has stayed in your head for years, even if the person who said it forgot? 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

0: 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Fish with Friends, Elizabeth Mary. It's today's text question of the day. And based on time constraints placed on us by management, if you don't mind, I'm going to say your answer for you.
1: Do it.
0: Okay. The text question of the day is, what's the single sentence that has stayed in your head for years, even if the person who said it forgot? Earlier, I talked about, like, my dad, your life is like a tree. It's okay. Something's going to be okay. This is just another branch. And I was like, yeah. I'm not your patient, Dad. I'm not your patient.
1: Oh, my gosh.
0: Elizabeth Mary was chased around a playground when she was a kid by another kid by the name of Will O'Connell, who apparently now is a rodeo star.
1: Like a professional rodeo star.
0: Yeah. And he said, you know what? You're really pretty, so it doesn't matter that you're fat. I'm going to chase you around this playground anyway.
1: Yeah. Stuck in my head. Thank you, Will O'Connell.
0: Elizabeth Mary was like, that's not really nice to say.
1: My mom said I was just big boned.
0: Did she actually really say that?
1: Yeah.
0: All right, Fish with Friends, you're going to be the first call. What do you got for us?
2: A good friend of mine who's no longer with us. Mm-hmm. It was one of my older neighbors, and he always told me, I would never pick on you if I didn't love you.
1: Oh.
2: And trust me, he was always picking on me. He and his wife were, you know, that elderly couple down the street, and, you know, I always went into their house and had, like, just like a cookie and soda, you know, after school, and Tracy would always pick on me, and that's the one sentence he said that has always been with me.
0: I would never pick on you if I didn't love you.
1: So what you're saying, what I hear you saying, is Fish is in love with me because he picks on me all day long.
2: Well, he might be obsessed with you, actually.
0: Okay.
1: I think you're right. I think you're so right.
0: Clearly, you are new to the party. Clearly, you're a new member of our collective, if you will. So because that, it's like totally the other way around.
1: I get it, Fish. I knew it. I knew you were obsessed with me. With that being said, Fish, we have to move on and jam through some of these answers before we get to last call for our text question of the day. What's a single sentence that has stayed in your head for years, even if the person who said it forgot? Okay. Can I get some, like, inspirational music, like slow? We got a lot of, like, words of advice coming down the pipe here. I feel like we need to really set the mood. Yeah.
0: All right, dude, give her the slow jam. All right, whenever you're ready.
1: I feel like this is chicken soup for the fish's soul. Okay, here we go. Heidi says, if you wait until you're ready, you'll be waiting the rest of your life.
0: Waiting the rest of your life.
1: Yeah. If you don't ask, the answer is always no.
0: Mm-mm, it's no now.
1: You can catch more bees with honey than you do with vinegar.
0: Bumblebee with vinegar, who does that?
1: What you do or say today, you will answer for later.
0: Answer for stuff later.
1: Not your circus. Not your monkeys.
0: Not your cheese.
1: What, do you feel inspired?
0: I do. That was really good. That was a great way to lead into the last call for this one. Fish with Friends, what's the single sentence that stayed in your head for years, even if the person who said it forgot?
3: Someone told me once, it was my teacher actually, no may make them angry, but it will set you free. And I feel like as a people-pleasing girl in college, hearing this at the time, that was really comforting to me to remind myself that I can set boundaries with people and I don't have to do everything that's asked of me. And I can, you know, prioritize my well-being over the well-being of others.
0: I love that.
1: Put a bow on it. That's the show. That is the winner. I love that answer so much. I'm going to use that.
0: All right. Give it to us one more time. What is it?
3: No may make them angry, but it will set you free.
0: I love that. Okay. Thank you so much. And you have a great day. We're setting you free now.
3: You too. Thank you.
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2: Fish with Friends. Elizabeth, Mary, Dan, the mortgage man, and I hanging out right now. I want to talk to you. This is actually kind of interesting. We were having a conversation off the air. These two are have kids. Dan's got a couple kids. Elizabeth, Mary has a kid. They're talking about schooling and school districts and all this stuff and education. Do you guys remember, okay, if you think back to when you were in school, can you think of the dumbest thing you did? Not as far as like testing, but the dumbest thing you did when you were in school. Did you do something so dumb where people like laughed at you, looked at you or whatever? Maybe you thought you were going to sneak out a toot and you pooed in your pants, whatever it might have been. Okay. So here's what I found.
3: Personal experience, Fish?
2: No, mine was really dumb because I was never athletic and I moved to a new school. And I don't know if you know this or not, Dan, but I was the award-winning photographer for the Lanesburg High School yearbook and newspaper. I was also the youngest ever lead in a musical in Lanesburg High School. And then I ended up directing my senior year, which no student had ever done. But anyway, this isn't about that stuff. It's about the bad stuff. Mr. Brennan.
3: No, I want to hear more about you.
2: Mr. Brennan, actually, my teacher, I was also the basketball coach. I also played football in ninth grade, and they said I was so good I should stop playing and become a photographer. Anyway.
3: It happens all the time.
2: Mr. Brennan, my teacher, that was a gym teacher, basketball coach, and I thought I could beat him at basketball, and he just embarrassed me in front of everybody. But I was new to the school, and I was trying to make friends, and, oh, yeah, I'm athletic, which I wasn't, clearly. I know you look at me and you think I am, but I'm not. But that was my embarrassing thing. I found this article online. A boy in high school thought that his, I don't know. Of course, I go to the first random one. Thought that his thingy was the end of his intestines. That was in science class. But okay, let's not dig into that one. A student said that having a baby boy or girl was determined by whether or not they had an innie or outie belly button.
4: Okay.
2: That means that would be determine the gender of your baby. Do you guys have something that pops in your head that you did in school or said in school that was completely moronic? Am I really alone here? You guys are like both looking at me.
3: I'm drawing a blank. This is not making for good radio, but I can't come up with anything.
4: No, the only thing I did was write secret notes to boys all the time in poems and songs. And the teacher said no secret notes. And the whole class had to be like held in for recess. And I held my tongue till someone admitted we were held in for recess. Yeah, that's the dumbest thing I've done.
2: You guys were like that good in school. Like a teacher was going over World War II when a girl raised her hand and asked completely seriously, wait a minute, England isn't a state in the United States?
4: No, I actually do have a thing. I don't know if I can say it on air.
2: No way that she didn't have a thing. There was no way.
4: I don't know if I can say this on air, but my sociology teacher still to this day says it to his class in high school. We were talking about, can I even say this on air?
2: Well, if a teacher is saying it in high school, I don't know what.
4: No, we were talking about other cultures and like circumcision.
2: Okay, there's a more creative way you could have said it, but go on. Sure.
4: Okay, but I didn't know. Okay, you're so fine. I'm trying to understand this because I didn't really understand. And instead of in my head, I said out loud, I was like, oh, so when you're not, it's kind of like an overcoat.
2: What? I'm sorry?
4: The teacher was like, Elizabeth, what did you just say? And I was like, did I just say that? I'm trying to understand. It's like an overcoat, like a rain jacket. And they were like,
3: I had a buddy in high school. We called him Flappy.
2: Well,

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2: Fish with Friends, a real busy hour ahead of us, especially if you're a fan of Ben and Jerry's, I don't know, Chicago ice cream cheese, and Taiwanese strippers. 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Some weird girl stuff's going to happen before that. But let's get this party started. 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
8: Partly cloudy tonight with thunderstorms likely. Lows around 45. More clouds than sun tomorrow. Slight chance for showers. High temperatures reach up to 54. Slight chance for showers tomorrow night. Lows level off around 43. Mainly clear skies. Bright sunshine Thursday with a high of 59. 72. Slight chance for showers Friday. Right now, it's 63 degrees. I'm staff meteorologist Derek Height.

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1: Fish with friends. Ah, women. They're weird. So were Jen and Elizabeth Mary. There's more of them to come next.

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0: Bobby Bones in the Morning and everything country all day and all night long. 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Fish with Friends. Jen and Elizabeth Mary are with me right now. I want to talk to you guys real quick about relationships. I'm sure Jen's going to... I think what Elizabeth Mary's answer is going to be on this. And I know. I'm positive almost. And Jen, I'm sure, will have something about like an explosive, intense ending to a relationship. Have you ever had that? And we could play the game, Can You Top That? Which is an old-timey radio game. Because this woman from Long Island has been convicted after throwing a homemade dynamite stick into her boyfriend's bedroom while he was sleeping. Not funny. after an argument. Yeah, the man woke up to a hissing sound, tried to put out the explosive, then attempted to carry it outside to save himself, but it detonated his hand. The blast was so severe, doctor tried to amputate his hand, part of his arm.
1: Okay, why?
2: He picked it up to carry it out. This sounds like a Bugs Bunny cartoon.
0: Seriously, I'm going to pick this dynamite up.
1: Wait a second. Can we say anger management issues? That's ridiculous.
0: Yeah, she had apparently... Now, she had warned him, though. She threatened him before with dynamite.
2: I have people I'd like to throw dynamite at.
1: Oh my gosh.
0: That's why I had to move away from Jen and we have to do everything remotely. Because I'm afraid she's going to throw dynamite at me. That's right, everybody.
1: I get it.
0: Let's play. Who are you going to throw dynamite at? No, I want to know, Jen. I know you haven't done anything that hadn't had anything that bad. There's no way. I don't even think you can top what happened to Elizabeth Mary. So I just want you to say at the end of Elizabeth's story, she wins. Okay, you ready? Because the dynamite guy is going to win, right?
2: Can I just say very quickly, I'm older now and smarter, but when I was very young, like college age, the guy that I was with when he broke up with me, like kept calling him. I mean, that's by today's standards, that's completely normal. But I always reflect on that and think back. That, like, I learned that lesson to never be that way ever. And I never was.
1: To call, you know what I'm saying?
2: Yeah, that I'm just like, now if someone doesn't want to be, even if it's a girl, if someone doesn't return, peace out.
0: You don't need them in your life. It's not worth it.
2: I had to learn that on my own. So anyway.
1: Okay,
0: so.
2: I'm ready, Elizabeth Mary. Let me sit back and get my coffee ready.
0: All right, she was much younger. That's not coffee, that's booze. Go on.
1: Okay, the worst thing I've ever done, I did not do dynamite, no violence, but we did, my high school sweetheart broke up with me, and we had an inkling that he might have been gay. Okay. So we created a fake profile on MySpace and catfished him in to talk to us.
2: Yep. With the cute boy, okay.
1: With the cute boy. It was a team effort.
2: Did it look like David Beckham?
1: He was real cute. I think his name is Landon. I literally...
0: You just made her spit water. Are you okay, Jen?
1: Anyways, that's like the worst thing I've ever done in my whole life. My ex-boyfriend ended up befriending this guy and confessing and confiding in everything. Like, I started dating the head of the cheerleader to kind of like, yes.
2: Elizabeth Mayer, oh my God, it's so mean.
1: I know.
2: Cruel.
1: Well, I got my answers and we did find out that he was indeed gay. And the guy that he was dating or that he said was his cousin was actually his boyfriend. So
0: I had an old coworker, actually an old manager, whose brother was actually his boyfriend. Same thing.
2: I'm going to let this go because I don't know you that well. You're older now and smarter, and you were young when you did that, but that makes
1: me feel really bad. I know. I said I was going to take that to the grave. Now I just broadcasted it all over for all to hear.
2: That's right. Nobody listens.
0: I have been trying. I got to be honest with you, Jen. I've been working with Elizabeth Mary's mother to try and find this guy and get the guy's number. I want to get him on the air.
2: I'll tell you right now. I know Fish. And I know that even if we asked you, I know you're a wackadoodle. And I know you keep your crazy inside. I know you've done something. I know you've let your freak out. And I know that your name's on this radio show. And I know you'd never tell the truth. I know you've done something wackadoodle.
1: Look at her calling you out. I bet Fish has all kinds
0: of... I'll tell you one thing I did. But I got to put the show on hold. I can't say it on the air.
2: Hold on. I don't want to hear it.
0: No, just hold on here one sec. Let me just put the show on hold. And then I'll tell you what I did.
1: I don't really understand
2: the polarity and then the context.
0: You said something
2: of all that.
0: Weird. I wanted to tell you that. I thought that would be polarity. I didn't take pictures.
2: But unless the girl knew, how does it matter to her?
0: Well, of course her friend told her. They were best friends. I figured they talked to each other.
2: Oh, okay. Okay. Fish. Okay. Oh, ew. Fish. Oh, yeah. It probably had the opposite. It probably made the girl go, I'm glad it wasn't me.
0: Or moisturize.
2: Yeah.
1: Oh, my God.
2: Yeah.
1: That's so bad.
2: Okay. I didn't need to know that.
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13: My name's Steve Otto, a veteran, United States Air Force Staff Sergeant. I absolutely love the Air Force. It was so good to me. I got to meet so many astronauts, you know, the presidents, Hollywood actors. I got to protect Maureen Reagan personally. I was one of her bodyguards. And when I speak to students at the school, Veterans Day, or even my grandchildren, I have two grandchildren that are in the Air Force now. And I've been telling them since they were 3 years old, you know, get ready for the Air Force because that's where we're going. you tell them that it's not always the easy things that get you there. It's the next hard thing to do. And another thing, I tell them your years in the military are most often the years that you'll talk about the rest of your life. You'll wonder, how can you take 4 years and talk about it for 70 years? The stories never stop. My son is a retired Air Force. He lives in Virginia now, and he was a loadmaster on a C-130. And it's the people that you meet. You become family forever, you know, in a group of friends that you're out there every day together. And in our job, it was sometimes very tense. In Turkey, it was a lot of turmoil going on at that time in Turkey. And and it's the family that you make in the military's amazing, and the friendships, they last forever.
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1: I learned something today.
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1: I'm learning.
3: What did you learn?
0: Ah, yes. You know, knowledge can come from a wide variety of process, including and not limited to a sweet, sweet pint of Ben & Jerry's. Yes, there it is. I don't know. It could be some weird flavor for all I care. I don't know. It doesn't matter because it's wet and it's cold and you want to lick it.
4: Oh, boy.
0: So you open up the Ben & Jerry's in the grocery store where no one is looking. You break the seal.
4: Gross.
0: You lick up the Ben & Jerry's. The knowledge from the makers of all the ice cream people, including Ben and Jerry, go down your throat, do a 180-degree turn past your eye socket into your brain, thus providing knowledge. Do you know, Elizabeth Marie, that Ben and Jerry actually have an online flavor graveyard?
4: From like the old flavors.
0: Yeah, for their discontinued ice cream flavors. Each one has a photo, a lifespan, and an epitaph. And to prove that to you, I brought Jen in on this one. Jen, tell us all about it.
5: Oatmeal cookie.
0: Is actually your safe word? What?
5: Because why would you retire flavors that are popular? I've written them letters to complain.
0: Have you really?
4: Wait, do they bring them back out of retirement?
5: That's a good question. I don't think so. I know, because I have all my favorites, and now they don't make that one with the dirt on top anymore.
0: Well, they made one with dirt? What was it called? Well, like Dirty Monkey?
4: Like Oreo. Did it look like Oreos?
5: Yeah, and like you break through it like a creme brulee, and then, oh,
4: guys, yeah. I don't even know if I've ever eaten Ben and Jerry's. I'm being serious.
0: She grew up in Iowa on a farm. I understand.
5: Oh, my God.
4: Maybe I have. I don't know. Okay, that's interesting.
0: By the way, you said creme brulee, Jen. It's creamy burly. You said it wrong. It's creamy burly.
5: Sorry.
0: Yeah.
5: I'm eating ice cream. Those are my calories.
0: Before humans, the only land-based mammals on Iceland were Arctic foxes. Did you guys know that?
5: Oh, those are cute.
4: No, but that's interesting.
0: American cheese was invented by a Canadian guy. His name was James Kraft with a K. He was born in Canada in 1874. Then he moves to Chicago in 1903. That's actually about 2 years before Jen got there. And created American cheese in 1916.
5: I would like to thank him.
0: Yeah, he was the James Kraft. You do love some sweet cheese. And I didn't know if you knew that. She lived in
4: Chicago. Canadian made American cheese?
0: Yes.
4: Why didn't he call it Canadian cheese?
0: Because he lived in America. Yeah, because he lived in America. And would you buy, especially back in 1916, you're going to buy American cheese. You want to buy
5: American. Because they already have bacon. He didn't want to hog everything.
4: Oh, yeah, Canadian bacon.
0: And they have the Mountmeys, too. They have the Mountmeys as well, the police people. So you get
4: what?
0: The Mountmeys?
4: I don't know what that is.
0: They ride the cops. They ride around on the horses.
5: The Royal Canadian Mounted Police.
0: It's the Mounties.
4: Okay.
0: Royal Canadian Mounted Police.
4: I'm learning so much.
0: Well, here's your last one. Strippers perform at rich people's funerals in Taiwan because they believe it pleases the dead.
5: It does.
0: Yeah, that's actually science.
4: Could you imagine if you're like, we're just going to follow where is that? Taiwan?
0: Taiwan. Yeah, Taiwanese stripper.
4: Well, we're going to put Grandpa to rest in Taiwan style. Could you imagine?
0: It'd be Taiwanese.
5: Singles.
0: Wait, hold on.
4: Right
5: in the coffin.
0: Wouldn't it be Taiwanese?
4: Is that the envelope?
0: Would it be Taiwanese style or Taiwan style? I think Taiwan style sounds wrong.
4: I don't even know. Stop. I'm just stuck on the fact that, like, you know how you fill the envelope up? That's like, here's $20 for the burial. It'd be like, all dollar bills will be donated to the family.
0: I think that'd be amazing. I think that would be absolutely incredible. These two girls are having a great time. Again, though, Taiwanese stripper, by the way, is a tie into the back to the beginning of knowledge today. It is a retired Ben & Jerry's flavor. If you ever want to write like Jen does and get them to reinstate Taiwanese stripper, that was a one that didn't make it so big. Yeah, just in case you were wondering.
4: Salty.
0: What? We gotta go.

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13: Tyler Prinker.
14: I was active duty in the Army for 3.5 years. My job was an infantryman. I joined July 7th of 2013. That's when I went to Fort Benning, Georgia, and did my training for about 4 months there. And after that, I went to Fort Lewis, Washington, just south of Seattle. And from there, I was with my unit for almost 2 years before we deployed to Afghanistan in 2012. And so from 2012, it was April, we deployed and came back in July of 2013. And then within that deployment, our main job was to keep high personnel safe. So we did a lot of personal security detail work and a lot of interactions with elders of villages. So we got a lot of exposure to different cultures, just a whole different environment, which was very educational, you know, from my standpoint. And just to make you kind of appreciate, you know, what we have here and, you know, what other people don't have. You know, one of the biggest issues I personally had coming out was the transition of not knowing how to adapt to one lifestyle to the next, because it happens in a blink of an eye, within 24 hours. It's a lot to handle, and I feel like it, within the military community, at least when I was in about 10 years ago, there's a stigma on mental health. And I feel like a lot of people are shy or embarrassed by it. But really, I feel like it should be embraced, because 22 veterans a day take their lives, and that's 22 too many. And I believe that that's something that should be addressed to the community, and people need to share their stories no matter how scared they are or how embarrassed they might be by it, because it's not embarrassing. Everybody's gone through it. You know, you think you're alone, but you're not. You're not. And no, and that's something about the American Legion that I'm a part of at Post 204. And I can talk and share stories, and I don't feel alone.
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2: Why Country Weather.
13: Lows level off around 45 overnight under partly cloudy skies with the chance of rain showers. Slight chance for showers Wednesday, high of 54. Mainly clear skies Wednesday night. Slight chance for showers. Lows around 43. High temperatures reach up to 59. Thursday, under clear skies. 72. Friday, slight chance of rain showers. Right now, 62. I'm staff meteorologist Derek Height.

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4: Lows level off around 45 overnight under partly cloudy skies. Slight chance of rain showers Wednesday. Highs level off around 54. Cloudy skies with a few peaks of sun. Mainly clear skies Wednesday night. Slight chance of rain showers. Lows dip down to about 43. Upper 50s Thursday. Much warmer Friday with highs in the low 70s and showers. Currently, it's 64 degrees. I'm staff meteorologist Derek Height.

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7: Level off around 45 overnight under partly cloudy skies. Slight chance of rain showers Wednesday. Highs level off around 54. Cloudy skies with a few peaks of sun. Mainly clear skies Wednesday night. Slight chance of rain showers. Lows dip down to about 43. Upper 50s Thursday. Much warmer Friday with highs in the low 70s and showers. Currently 58. I'm staff meteorologist Derek Height.

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8: Why Country Weather!
9: 45 overnight under partly cloudy skies. Cloudy skies with a few peaks of sun. Wednesday, slight chance for showers. High temperatures reach up to 54. Mainly clear skies. Wednesday night, slight chance for showers. Lows dip down to about 43. High temperatures reach up to 59. Thursday, under sunny skies. 72. Friday, slight chance for showers. Right now, it's 52 degrees. I'm staff meteorologist Derek Height.

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7: Why Country Weather.
8: 45 overnight under partly cloudy skies. Cloudy skies with a few peaks of sun. Wednesday, slight chance for showers. High temperatures reach up to 54. Mainly clear skies. Wednesday night, slight chance for showers. Lows dip down to about 43. High temperatures reach up to 59. Thursday, under sunny skies. 72. Friday, slight chance for showers. Right now, it's 52 degrees. I'm staff meteorologist Derek Height.
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12: Slight chance of rain showers today. Otherwise, cloudy skies with a few peaks of sun.
13: Highs level off around 55.
12: Slight chance of rain showers tonight.
13: Lows level off around 44.
12: Mainly clear skies.
13: Ample sunshine expected tomorrow.
12: Highs level off around 58.
13: High temperatures reach up to 72 Friday with a chance for showers.
12: 79, mainly clear skies, Saturday. Currently 51. I'm Staff Meteorologist Derek Height.

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8: Country weather. Slight chance of rain showers today. Otherwise, cloudy skies with a few peaks of sun. Highs level off around 55. Slight chance of rain showers tonight. Lows level off around 44. Mainly clear skies. Ample sunshine expected tomorrow. Highs level off around 58. High temperatures reach up to 72 Friday with a chance for showers. 79. Mainly clear skies Saturday. Right now, 48. I'm staff meteorologist Derek Height. 99.

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8: There is a state that is banning any cell phone use at all inside of cars.
10: What?
11: What about maps?
8: We'll talk about that.
12: What about for kids?
8: That's showbiz, baby. We'll talk about that, and I'll give you the real deal in a second. Also, there's an easy way to just improve your overall outlook on life. It is so easy. I can't commit to doing this, but I think a lot of you guys probably do this, and good for you, but I'll tell you about that coming up in just 1 second. And there is a stupid hour every day where you are the stupidest because of what your body's doing. I'll give you the stupid hour. I think mine's right now.
12: Great.
8: Right now. I never want to wake up this early. So we are here. We're going to do that coming up.

0: also.
1: I got a ticket once for holding my phone in the car driving.
2: Same. Whoa, no, actually, I got a warning.
1: Yeah, I got a warning too.
2: Yeah, no,
1: well, they gave me a piece of paper, and that to me was a ticket.
2: I know you got a warning because the same state trooper pulled us over. Because when he pulled me over, he said, huh, pulled Bobby over a couple months ago for the same thing.
1: Wow.
2: And I said, oh, well, yeah, I think he got a warning, right? And then I got a warning.
1: I was looking at a map. It didn't matter.
3: That's crazy.
1: And so here's what I'm going to tell you about. Pennsylvania is just now putting this law into effect. It's crazy to me that some states don't already have this law. Because if I'm going to get ticketed for it, everybody should. That's how I feel. So hit this from 6 ABC Action News.
4: Do not use your cell phone while driving in Pennsylvania. Beginning next month, if you're caught, you'll be fined $50 following a one-year warning period. Paul Miller's law goes into full effect on June 5th. The law is named in honor of a man who died in a crash back in 2010. That a distracted driver caused. The law prohibits drivers from using phones, personal digital assistants, laptops, or other devices for communication or the internet while behind the wheel.
5: And notably, even while at a red light.
1: No red light, no traffic stops.
3: Wow.
1: I don't know if here you can, because I do.
2: Yeah, I feel like
1: you stopped,
2: can.
1: I feel like this one's... Listen, we shouldn't be touching our phones. We shouldn't be distracted in any way when we're driving a big deathmobile, because that's what it can be to somebody who doesn't see you coming when you're not paying attention. And that police officer who gave me that warning ticket, I was performing at the Grand Ole Opry like 2 weeks later, and he was like, Bobby. And I was like, officer who gave me a ticket. I saw him, ran to him. It was crazy.
2: He's everywhere.
3: Yeah,
2: huh?
3: He is everywhere.
1: The guy's everywhere. No grudges is an easy way to improve your outlook on life. They say forgive. Being forgiving is linked to better psychological well-being. In the research, they found the more forgiving people are, the better their mental health and well-being is totally. I keep a list in my phone of people I have grudges with. Did you know that?
2: I didn't know you had like an active list.
1: Oh, no,
2: I thought it was just in your brain.
3: No. What is it, under your notes?
2: Wait, hold on. What? He's showing me. There are
3: names.
2: Is it
3: in the notes app?
1: Yeah.
2: Okay.
1: Wow. It's people I'm feuding with.
6: How long is it?
2: People you're feuding? Wait, how far? Like what?
1: You can read them.
2: Oh, my God.
1: Don't say it out loud.
2: Oh. Wait, what? Why is this person on there?
1: I don't know who you're talking about, but.
2: Third one from the top. I don't like that. That's not.
1: Oh,
2: good.
1: Yeah, for a
2: no.
1: long time.
2: No, but
1: business
2: that's
1: deal.
2: Let that go.
1: Well, I'd probably be happier, according to research.
3: Is someone we all know, Amy?
2: Yeah, come on.
1: They all are.
2: I'd fight for that one. Now, that top one, I'm feuding with them, too.
1: People I'm feuding with, I have 1, 2, 3, 4, 5, 6, 7. I have 8 currently on my list.
3: 8?
1: Yeah. And
3: wow.
1: Not, you can see it again. I'm not outwardly feuding with them, but I just, like I said, I don't root for bad things on people. A couple of them, only 2 of them I do. But my feuds aren't outward anymore. I just don't want nothing to do with them, and I keep a list of. I have to remember why sometimes.
3: Yeah, okay. So that's what I was going to ask you. What's the point of the list? Because, like, obviously you need help to remember who you're feuding with.
1: Yeah.
3: Which is interesting that you want to remember.
2: What is interesting also is that I know people you're feuding with that you don't have down there, and I'm like, did they just live in your heart?
1: No, sometimes I'll forget and be like, oh, yeah, I got to add one to the list.
3: Mm-hmm.
2: Wow. Well.
3: Yeah, hey, see, that's okay. Hey, that
1: right on the bottom, who I forgot on my feuding list.
6: Do they all know you're feuding with them?
1: Some of them do for sure.
6: Okay. Or if it's just a silent feud, I didn't know.
1: And some of them I really like as people.
3: Hmm.
6: Oh.
3: So why are they on the list? Something they did?
1: Yeah. Huh. Yeah, and I'm not trying to get them back.
3: Okay.
1: I'm just remembering. Let me see. Amy wrote on my feud list. Oh, yeah. They don't even make the list because they're freaking losers. Like, okay. losers don't make the list.
2: Oh, okay.
1: Yeah. But you don't leave them on there. Yeah.
6: Are there any females?

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1: All right, big update coming out from Lunchbox as he won on Price is Right. A lot of stuff. And I think the first delivery has been delivered to his house, except it's not exactly what he thought. That's next. On May 15th, Beth and Rip are back in a new series, Dutton Ranch, starring Cole Hauser, Kelly Riley, Ed Harris, and Annette Bening. 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
3: Hey, what's up? 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I'm taking over at 11 a.m. right after the Bobby Bones Show. 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
5: Good morning, I'm Jim Irizarry. A new 200-unit apartment complex project in Lincoln Township is on hold while developers seek to resolve issues with a state tax incentive. Great Lakes Capital out of South Bend proposed the Red Arrow Bluffs apartment complex for 3822 Red Arrow Highway last year. Red Arrow Bluffs was well received when introduced last year, but Lincoln Township trustees in January of this year tabled a proposed tax increment financing plan for it. Federal government payments to keep immigration detainees at an Indiana prison are lagging by 5 months, according to monthly reporting released under a new state law. Indiana has not been paid since November, according to Department of Correction filings. The state has spent about $10 million to accommodate detainees at the Miami Correctional Facility since then. Officials agreed to a 2-year contract with ICE to hold up to 1,000 detainees at a time in a previously unused wing of the prison. Notre Dame football added another top recruit to its 2027 class with the commitment of 5-star offensive tackle Olu Olubabola. The 5-star prospect stands 6'6" and 295 pounds.

0: He chose Notre Dame over a long list of national contenders that included Miami, Texas A&M, and Tennessee, among others. Marion High School announced the hiring of Matthew Soboralski as the new boys basketball head coach. The hiring comes after former head coach Rob Berger was fired in March after serving a one-game suspension due to a repeated IHSAA violation. Soboralski, a Marion alum from the class of 2006, has been an assistant coach for the past 16 years, including the last three as assistant head coach. He's also been an English teacher at the school for the past 8 years.
1: Why country weather?
2: Partly cloudy skies today, breezy and cool. Afternoon temperature still only around 52. I'm Chief Meteorologist Carrie Pujol.
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0: All right, breaking news. Lunchbox got his workout equipment from Price is Right.
1: Okay. All right.
2: It has arrived. It has arrived. Oh, my goodness.
0: Did you see it pull up?
2: Dude, they called me and they said they will be there between 9 and 5. They will give you a call 30 minutes before. And I'm like, oh, my gosh, this is going to be the day. And I come home and it's on the front porch.
0: Oh.
3: They never called you?
2: They never called. And apparently they just had a forklift and they lifted up a pallet. didn't ask where I wanted it. Didn't ask my wife. Didn't ask anybody. Threw it on the front porch, blocking the front door. Boom.
0: And blocking the front door?
2: Blocking the front door. Way.
1: How heavy is it?
2: It is 276 pounds.
3: That's what the caller said.
0: That
3: they're just going to throw it up there. They're not going to put it wherever he wants it.
2: All right, but they could have like said, hey, you know, we're about to drop it off. Where would you like it?
0: And they never called.
1: The front door.
2: Never called, nothing, no text message, no nothing. So it is just sitting there on a pallet wrapped in plastic, and I got to figure out how to get this thing in the house.
0: How'd you move it from the front door?
2: No. I mean, I have to climb over it to get in the front door.
0: But what about the rest of the family?
2: They climb over it to get in the front door.
3: How tall is it?
2: No, it's just like... You know, like yay big.
3: Okay, so like 4 feet, five?
2: No, from the table here, dude. Like it's like...
3: Oh, it's small.
2: It's like a big old square. It's the size of a pallet.
0: Uh-huh.
2: And it's probably about this tall.
0: About 4 feet tall. No, yeah. About 1 feet tall.
3: That's like
2: maybe two feet tall.
0: Well, did it say anything about Price is Right? Price is Right sends you a great prize. Congratulations.
2: No, they didn't say, congratulations on winning the Price is Right. You know, nothing. It was just there... And I got to figure out how to deal with it. Like, I was so disappointed because I wanted to, like, maybe take a little video, celebrate. Oh, my gosh, Price is Right. Nothing. There was no, like, it was anticlimactic because I just come home and it's there.
0: So what you can do now is sell it.
2: Sell it.
0: That's the way you're going to get it off your porch, because if you move it, where are you going to move it? It ain't going in the house.
2: Correct.
0: You ain't going to leave it in the yard to get rained on.
2: Correct.
0: List that sucker on Facebook Marketplace.
2: I need to.
1: Are you going to make it, like, part pickup? Required.
0: You have to.
2: Bring your forklift.
3: Do you need a forklift, or can you do it with like four dudes?
1: Yeah.
2: I'm sure you could probably pick it up with two or three dudes and put it in the back of a truck or something.
3: Okay.
2: Like, you're not going to put it in a car. Like, we're not going to bring a little Volkswagen and we're going to fit it in there in the trunk. Not happening.
0: How much are you selling it for?
2: I gotta think about it, because it's like $1,400 retail, I think. And I mean, I didn't know if there's like a special website for workout aficionados. They're looking for new gym equipment.
0: So you're going to leave it in front of your front door until you sell it.
2: Yeah, that could take weeks.
0: That you got to be there in a month.
3: Mm-hmm. Are you worried about it getting stolen?
1: Especially the way he sells things.
3: Yeah. I don't know.
2: Dude, how are they going to pick it up?
0: They're going to steal it, let them, because that thing's heavy.
2: Well,
0: that kind of sucks.
2: It does kind of suck, but it's still kind of awesome.
0: When do your other prizes come in?
2: I haven't heard a word about anything else.
0: Have you paid your taxes on them all?
2: I paid my taxes in one lump sum. $700-something.
1: Oh, my gosh.
2: It's worth it. Oh. Hashtag worth it.
0: You'll probably get that amount for the workout set.
2: Yeah.
0: $700. That'll pay your taxes.
1: Oh, wow. You think he goes 50% off?
0: Probably. I don't think he's going to buy it from somebody's porch for near front full price.
1: Oh, even if
0: it's
1: brand new.
0: Even if it's in a box.
1: Brand new.
3: And from never the been price used. Right.
0: I've been in gas station parking lots, and people have come up and offered me brand new speakers before, brand new iPads. And then it's never that. People don't trust. They don't trust.
1: What's the brand? Total Gym?
3: I don't think that matters, Lunchbox.
1: Know. No, it does.
3: But no. Because like, if you put this on Facebook Marketplace, can you put pictures up there?
1: Yes.
3: You got to put the picture of it on Price is Right. Like, you got to market. This is
0: one
3: Price
0: on
3: is Right.
0: Price is Right.
3: Yeah.
1: And then whoever comes to pick it up, they know that's Daniel's house.
3: Oh.
2: That's a little awkward.
3: That is awkward.
0: Dang, think about that.
2: Yes.
0: Well, congratulations. I can't wait for you to get your shoes. You bring those in. We want to see the shoes, the Jimmy Choo's you want.
2: I will bring them. Hey, I may bring in my desktop computer to set it up right here.
0: Oh, dang. It works from that in the studio. What about your trip to Temecula, California?
2: I haven't heard anything about that either. Okay. I haven't told me anything.
0: All right. Well, update us.
2: I will. Bobby Bull.

0: What do these three celebrities have in common? Patrick Mahomes, Amy, Matthew McConaughey, Beyonce.
1: Patrick Mahomes, Matthew McConaughey, and Beyonce. Patrick Mahomes. No. Okay, football.
0: Patrick Mahomes, Matthew McConaughey, Beyonce. What do they have in common?
1: They're all from Texas.
0: Yeah.
2: Got it.
1: Phew, got there.
0: Do you know where Patrick Mahomes went to school?
1: Not a clue.
0: Texas Tech.
1: Okay, now
0: yeah.
1: I know.
0: Yeah. So we're going to play that game. That's a tricky one for you.
1: Yeah, because
0: Patrick Mahomes.
1: I knew Beyonce and Matthew, but I didn't know about Pat.
0: Dang, all first names.
2: Pat.
0: Dang, all first names. We're going to do that game next.
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16: Bobby Bones.
0: Okay, we're going to play a game now. I have 3 celebrities, 1 thing in common. So I will give you 3 celebrities. You tell me the 1 specific thing that they have in common. I'll give you an easy one. For example, Luke Bryan, Paula Abdul, Steven Tyler.
17: American Idol. Mm-hmm.
0: Judges on American Idol. Now, in the real game, I'd need you to say judges, probably.
17: Okay. Oh man, that's gonna be
0: because
17: tough.
0: They weren't people on as a contestant performer. Amy, you good?
1: Yep.
0: Lunchbox good?
18: Oh, I'm good.
0: Eddie, good?
17: Yes, sir.
0: Here we go. 3 celebrities, 1 thing in common. Number 1, Jelly Roll, Post Malone, Mike Tyson.
17: I'm in.
0: Jelly Roll, Post Malone, Mike Tyson.
18: I'm in for the win.
0: Everybody good? Mm-hmm. Eddie?
17: I have face tattoos.
0: Amy?
1: Tattoos on the face.
0: Lunchbox?
18: Face tattoos.
0: That is correct. Next up, Cher, Al Pacino, Bill Belichick.
1: What? Oh.
0: Cher, Al Pacino, Bill Belichick.
1: I'm in.
18: I'm in for the win.
0: Lunchbox.
18: Dating much younger people.
0: Eddie?
17: Relationship with younger people.
0: Amy?
1: Younger lovers.
0: All celebrity couples with notable age gaps. Good. You're all right.
17: So it all works.
0: Yeah, good. Kim Kardashian. Alex Earl. Bobby Bones.
17: What?
1: I'm in.
0: Kim Kardashian, Alex Earl, Bobby Bones.
17: You know it, Amy?
1: Mm-hmm.
18: Kim Kardashian?
0: All right, 3 seconds.
17: Oh, no.
0: All right, time.
18: I'm in for the win.
17: I'm in.
0: Lunchbox?
18: All we're on Dancing with the Stars.
0: Eddie?
17: All have podcasts.
0: Amy?
1: Dancing with the Stars.
0: All we're on Dancing with the Stars.
18: That's the only thing I mean.
0: That's correct.
18: I didn't know Kim K was on.
17: I didn't know either.
0: She was.
18: That's wild.
0: Next up, Kate Hudson, Miley Cyrus, Dakota Johnson. What do these 3 celebrities have in common? Kate Hudson, Dakota Johnson, Miley Cyrus.
17: I'm in.
18: I'm in for the win.
0: You have 5 seconds. You're now on the clock.
1: I'm in.
0: Oh.
1: I mean, I just have to go with it.
0: What do you got?
1: Famous parents.
0: Lunchbox?
18: Famous dads.
0: Eddie?
17: I just have famous parents because they're not all dads that are famous.
1: Yeah, because Goldie Hawn is a famous woman. And
17: but
1: her
17: is
1: dad.
17: Kate Hudson's dad. You don't know his...
1: Is it Kurt Russell?
0: Yeah, I think he's
17: Kate Hudson's dad's not Kurt Russell.
1: Yes, it is.
0: I don't know.
1: Is it not?
0: Mike, who's Kate Hudson's dad?
19: Musician Bill Hudson.
0: Okay.
1: Oh, Bill.
0: Lunchbox, you missed it. I was going to give it to you because I thought it was Kurt Russell, too. It's famous parents and Nepo babies. Yeah, she does not have a famous dad. Why are you looking stunned?
18: Well, right I now? Just said he's a famous musician.
0: He's not. Do you know who that is?
17: Say yes.
18: Yeah.
0: Okay.
1: Wait, who's Dakota Johnson's?
0: Don Johnson.
1: Oh, okay.
0: Yeah. Familiar? Miami Vice.
1: Yeah, yeah, yeah.
0: Miami Vice 2.
17: Miami Vice 3. Miami. The TV show.
0: Okay, what's the score, Mike?
16: Amy has 4, Lunchbox and Eddie have 3.
0: Okay, here we go. Next up, Donald Trump, Ronald Reagan, Arnold Schwarzenegger. Donald Trump, Ronald Reagan, Arnold Schwarzenegger.
18: I'm in for the win.
0: Okay, Eddie?
17: Celeb before taking office.
0: Lunchbox?
18: Actors turned politicians.
0: Amy?
1: Celebrities turned politicians.
0: All correct. Good job. The actual word is entertainers, but I'll accept all of it. Martha Stewart, Mark Wahlberg, Robert Downey Jr. What do these three celebrities have in common? Martha Stewart, Mark Wahlberg, Robert Downey Jr.
17: I'm in.
18: I'm in for the win.
17: I hope.
1: Wait, what? Martha Stewart.
0: Mark Wahlberg. Robert Downey Jr.
1: Okay. I'm in.
0: Everybody good? Amy?
1: They've all been to jail.
0: Lunchbox?
18: Jailbirds.
0: Eddie?
17: Yeah, they've all been to jail.
0: Yeah, good. All right, last one. Score, Mike?
16: Amy 6, Lunchbox and Eddie 5.
0: Amy, if you get it, you win.
1: Okay.
0: Last one. Christina Aguilera. Britney Spears. Ryan Gosling.
1: I'm in.
0: Dang, she comes in hard. She didn't want to play. Make you guys think that she didn't get it. She didn't even want the theatrics.
18: I know.
17: I'm in
18: for the win.
0: Eddie?
17: I have a Mickey Mouse Club.
0: Correct. Lunchbox?
18: Mickey Mouse Club.
0: Amy for the win.
1: Mickey Mouse Club.
0: That is correct. All right, hit her song. And now let's play Sam Hunt. Here is Country House.

0: tell me something good.
1: A second grader is making headlines after staying calm under pressure and helping save a classmate's life at school. It is an amazing story. Lunchbox has it next in Tell Me Something Good.
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7: Good morning, I'm Jim Irizarry. A woman was taken to the hospital after police said she crashed her SUV into the Sam's Club in Mishawaka yesterday afternoon. According to police, the woman was pulling her vehicle into a handicapped parking space at the time of the crash. Police said she had some type of brace on her foot that slipped off. She then inadvertently hit the gas and hit the building, which only suffered minor damage. The woman was taken to the hospital with minor injuries after complaints of pain. The Berrien County Health Department is reminding everyone to be mindful of ticks when outdoors as tick activity increases. The department's environmental health supervisor, Brian Murphy, says Berrien County has reported cases of Lyme disease this year, although he didn't have the exact number. Pets can get Lyme disease, so check your dog after it's been running around outdoors. The best way to protect yourself is to avoid areas where ticks are prevalent. The South Bend Cubs took their series opener against Wisconsin last night, winning 10-1 to pull within a game and a half of the West Division lead. Kane Kepley hit his first homer for South Bend, a three-run blast in the second inning. The two teams have an early first pitch today at 1:10. Coverage starts at 12:50 on Sports Radio WSBT. Pinch hitter Derek Hill homered to break an eighth-inning tie after Chicago wasted a three-run lead. The White Sox beat the Kansas City Royals 6-5 for their third straight win. Grant Holmes combined with three relievers on a one-hitter. Austin Riley and Mike Yastrzemski homered. The Atlanta Braves beat the Chicago Cubs 5-2 in the opener of a three-game set. A.J. Ewing gave the Mets just the offensive jolt they were looking for throughout his impressive Major League debut. The Mets win 10-2 over the sloppy Detroit Tigers.
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9: Partly cloudy skies today, breezy and cool. Afternoon temperature still only around 52. I'm Chief Meteorologist Carrie Pujol.
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3: 7-year-old Samir Santana's chopping it up at snack time with his friends in school, laughing, joking, when all of a sudden his friend starts choking. Samir's like, hey, man, last year in school, I learned the Heimlich. So he jumps out of his chair, runs over, starts giving him a little,
4: Oh my gosh, these noises.
3: This is what happens, Amy, in a life or death situation.
5: This is real life, okay? Yeah, it's not comfortable, but you know what? He wasn't comfortable either.
3: Yeah. I'm not comfortable hearing a 7-year-old choke.
5: It hurts him to do that noise. Yeah. Imagine if you're the kid.
3: Yeah.
4: I was worried about him there.
3: Yeah, you were worried about him, but Samir was worried too, and he saved the kid's life.
5: Yep.
3: And now they had a little special ceremony where he was honored by the city, firefighter, police showed up, and they said, Samir, you are a hero. And you guys are wondering, I wonder what Samir was thinking. I'm glad you asked. I got Samir on the line. Samir!
6: I saw him choking. My teacher told me to calm down and everyone sit down. She said she's going to call for help. And then I came and ran and did the Heimlich on him.
7: I was shocked. Obviously, as a 7-year-old, I don't really expect for him to know something like that. There was really no words.
5: All right, good story. That's what it's all about.
0: That was Tell Me Something Good.

On May 15th, Beth and Rip are back in a new series, Dutton Ranch, starring Cole Hauser, Kelly Riley, Ed Harris, and Annette Bening. 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
1: Where did the bull gamble away his money?
3: At the casino.
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1: All right, your biggest songs in country music. At number three, Tucker Wetmore, Brunette. I need a It has a little bit of John Michael Montgomery. Hey, pretty lady, won't you give me a sonnet? Not quite, but
3: yeah. I feel that. I was thinking in my head, like, is that this generation's that? Like, that for us, and we wanted to memorize all the words.
1: Yeah, I haven't started memorizing that one yet. We'll see. We'll see. Number two, Cody Johnson, The Fall.
4: The ride was worth the fall. The fall was worth the smile.
1: Number one, Luke Combs, Sleepless in a Hotel Room. Number one pop song, Olivia Dean, So Easy.
5: Cause I think it's so easy for.
1: And number one alternative song is from 21 Pilots, Drag Path.
6: A drag path etched in the surface as evidence.
1: All right, those are your big songs this week.
6: Hey,

0: right, voicemail one.
1: Lunchbox took that money out of the Robinhood account because he already brought it in for Amy and said Amy wasn't there. So that money was not stolen. He had it. He just hasn't brought it back. So where's the money? It's not in the Robinhood account. Thanks. Bye.
0: Lunchbox has a Robinhood account. We all put money in. It got hacked, but Lunchbox gave his username and password to Amy.

0: get out. I would get out while you can. And I thought, no, I'm going to keep it in there. What could happen?
1: Do you have the money today?
2: No, I don't.
1: Okay. Sometimes he'll do that. He'll surprise us. I didn't know if he was sitting on it.
3: Well, Where is it?
0: The listener made a great point.
1: You had it out, so that's her money.
2: No, I put it back in my bank account, and so that basically is back in the Robin Hood, so we're
0: trying to get the Robin Hood. It's not the same thing.
1: Okay. Someone texted him. I was like, your account's been hacked, and he's like, I have my username and password.
3: Yeah, that's called getting scammed.
1: You for sure got scammed.
2: It said, we have a attempted password change. Can you verify your password?
1: Mm-hmm.
2: And I sent him my password.
0: Sure, no problem.
3: Here you go.
1: And why would you ever send a password through a text message?
2: And then they said, thanks. And about 15 minutes later, it hit me. I was like, thanks. That seems weird.
1: Uh-huh. It was weird. Yeah. Next voicemail.
4: Hey, y'all. Can you please have Amy get her testosterone tested? Or I know she recently had or is having a doctor's appointment come up. I would die laughing if Amy's tea was higher than Eddie's. I'm just very curious if she's willing to share that or go down that route. Thanks, y'all. Bye.
0: Totally willing to share it. I actually had my blood work done. I'm just waiting for the results. They may come in any minute.
3: This is a no-win. This is a no-win.
0: But there's no way I'm going to be. I mean, as funny as that would be.
3: You will be.
0: No, Eddie, you're 285.
3: You're getting supplements.
0: I am, but I was at a 10.
2: Yeah, women's is like 70 to 90, dude. Oh,
0: that's okay. The goal.
1: What if Eddie, though, at the end of all this, ends up being the female on the show?
2: That'd be great.
0: Yeah.
2: He'd get a lot more endorsements.
1: But you'd be the girl on the show.
0: But you are going down by the day because you're not doing anything to increase
3: That's not true. No. I ate sweet potatoes last night.
1: You're Mr. I'm going to do something and never do it.
3: No, but I'm doing it. No, this is my year of, I'm serious.
2: How are those squats coming? Okay.
3: Yeah, I did squats a couple days ago. 3 days ago.
1: It doesn't count for the toilet. It only counts with weight on. Voicemails, hit us up. 877-77-BOBBY. Leave us a voicemail anytime. The Bobby Ball Show. There's a state where they're going no cell phones in cars. That's it. We'll talk about that coming up in just a second. Also, the hour you're stupidest in the day. Just generally across the board, they're calling this the stupid hour. And then the rudest celebrity you've ever met. You guys have one?
3: Oh, yeah.
1: You do?
0: Really?
1: Okay. We'll come back. Huh. We'll do all that next. Hey, the Bobby Bones Show. 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
8: Good morning, I'm Jim Irizarry. The East Race Waterway in downtown South Bend will be closed for the 2026 season while the city makes updates. The East Race is known as the first artificial white water course in North America, about 2,000 feet long with rapids that can create waves up to 6 feet high. The walking and running paths along the St. Joseph River will still be available for visitors to use through the construction work. Michigan is demanding repayment of $35 million from a state-backed mobility research center supporters say is critical to keeping autonomous vehicle development in the state. The American Center for Mobility, which tests robo-taxis, automated trucks, and high-tech delivery services, says annual payments sought by the state could jeopardize the nonprofit project despite a financial rebound last year. Documents show it built a $1.59 million surplus, which would be wiped out by Michigan's demands for $1.62 million per year in payments on a loan that went into forbearance last year. Victor Wembanyama atoned for his first career ejection with another huge performance, finishing with 27 points, 17 rebounds, 5 assists, and 3 blocks. The San Antonio Spurs beat the Minnesota Timberwolves 126-97 to take a 3-2 lead in their second round series. At 22 years old, Wembanyama is the third

0: youngest player in NBA history to post that stat line in a playoff game, trailing only Magic Johnson and Luka Doncic. The Detroit Pistons look to take a 3-2 series lead tonight against the Cleveland Cavaliers in the Eastern Conference semifinals. Tip-off is at 8 p.m. White Country
1: weather. Partly cloudy skies today, breezy and cool, with temperatures dropping into the 40s this morning and then back up into the low 50s this afternoon. Clear and cool tonight, down to 40, and then tomorrow some sunshine, high temperatures back up near 60. I'm Chief Meteorologist Carrie Pujol.
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11: I got a ticket once for holding my phone in the car driving.
12: Same. Whoa, no, actually, I got a warning.
11: Yeah, I got a warning too.
12: Yeah, no,
11: well,
12: I
11: they gave me a piece of paper, and that to me was a ticket.
12: I know you got a warning because the same state trooper pulled us over. Because when he pulled me over, he said, huh, pulled Bobby over a couple months ago for the same thing.
11: Wow.
12: And I said, oh, well, yeah, I think he got a warning, right? And then I got a warning.
11: I was looking at a map. It didn't matter.
13: That's crazy.
11: And so here's what I'm going to tell you about. Pennsylvania is just now putting this law into effect. It's crazy to me that some states don't already have this law. Because if I'm going to get ticketed for it, everybody should. That's what how I feel. So hit this from 6 ABC Action News.
14: Do not use your cell phone while driving in Pennsylvania. Beginning next month, if you're caught, you'll be fined $50 following a one-year warning period. Paul Miller's law goes into full effect on June 5th. The law is named in honor of a man who died in a crash back in 2010 that a distracted driver caused. The law prohibits drivers from using phones, personal digital assistants, laptops, or other devices for communication or the internet while behind the wheel.
15: And notably, even while at a red light.
11: No red light, no traffic stops.
13: Wow.
11: I don't know if here you can, because I do.
12: Yeah, I
11: when I'm stopped,
12: can.
11: I feel like this one's... Listen, we shouldn't be touching our phones. We shouldn't be distracted in any way when we're driving a big deathmobile, because that's what it can be to somebody who doesn't see you coming when you're not paying attention. And that police officer who gave me that warning ticket, I was performing at the Grand Ole Opry like 2 weeks later, and he was like, Bobby! And I was like, officer who gave me a ticket! I saw him, ran to him. It was crazy.
12: He's everywhere.
13: Yeah,
12: huh?
13: He is everywhere.
11: That guy's everywhere. No grudges is an easy way to improve your outlook on life. They say forgive being forgiving is linked to better psychological well-being. In the research, they found the more forgiving people are, the better their mental health and well-being is totally. I keep a list in my phone of people I have grudges with. Did you know that?
12: I didn't know you had like an active list. Oh, no, I thought it was just in your brain.
8: No. What is it, under your notes?
12: Wait, hold on. What? You really? He's showing me. There are
8: names.
12: Is it
8: in the notes app?
11: Yeah.
12: Okay.
8: Wow.
11: It's people I'm feuding with.
13: How long is it?
12: People you're feuding? Well, how far? Like what?
11: You can read them.
12: Oh, my God.
11: Don't say it out loud.
12: Oh. Wait, what? Why is this person on there?
11: I don't know who you're talking about, but.
12: Third one from the top. I don't like that. That's not.
11: Oh, yeah, for a long time.
12: No, but
11: business
12: that's
11: deal.
12: Let that go.
11: Well, I'd probably be happier, according to research.
8: Is someone we all know, Amy?
12: Yeah, come on.
11: They all are.
12: I'd fight for that one. Now, that top one, I'm feuding with them, too.
11: People I'm feuding with, I have 1, 2, 3, 4, 5, 6, 7. I have 8 currently on my list.
8: 8?
11: Yeah. And
8: wow.
11: Not, you can see it again. I'm not outwardly feuding with them, but I just, like I said, I don't root for bad things on people. A couple of them, only 2 of them I do. But my feuds aren't outward anymore. I just don't want nothing to do with them, and I keep a list of. I have to remember why sometimes.
8: Yeah. Okay. So that's what I was going to ask you. What's the point of the list? Because, like, obviously you need help to remember who you're feuding with.
11: Yeah.
8: Which is interesting that you want to remember.
12: What is interesting also is that I know people you're feuding with that you don't have down there, and I'm like, did they just live in your heart?
11: No, sometimes I'll forget and be like, oh, yeah, I got to add one to the list.
8: Mm-hmm.
12: Wow. Well.
8: Yeah, see, that's okay. Hey,
11: right on the bottom, who I forgot on my feuding list.
13: Do they all know you're feuding with them?
11: Some of them do for sure.
13: Okay. Or if it's just a silent feud, I didn't know.
11: And some of them I really like as people.
8: Hmm.
13: Oh.
8: So why are they on the list? Something they did?
11: Yeah. Huh. Yeah, and I'm not trying to get them back.
8: Okay.
11: I'm just remembering. Let me see. Amy wrote on my feud list. Oh, yeah. They don't even make the list because they're freaking losers. Like, losers don't make the list.
12: Oh, okay.
11: Yeah. Hmm. But you don't leave them on there. Yeah.
13: Are there any females on there? Because you keep saying
12: well,
13: him.
12: Oh, I almost good. Added they're one. They're, then I thought,
11: don't
12: yeah.
11: do that one.
12: Okay.
11: That's like, no.
12: I know.
11: That's like,
12: that's
11: like
12: why I didn't
11: so
12: do
11: bad.
12: It.
11: It's not even, I don't even think about that in my life.
12: Okay, cool. That's why I didn't do it.
11: Yeah. No, there are no females on here. 1, 2, 3.
8: So they're all dudes that you're feuding with.
11: Yeah. But I'm not feuding. Like, it's not an active feud where I'm like trying to get at them. I just want to remember, like, I cut anything toxic out of my life.
13: Can I just say it's weird the language that Amy and Bobby have? It's like, oh,
11: we've been together a long time.
13: I mean,
11: here.
13: It's just like they grunt and they're like, oh, yeah, that's that person.
8: But they
13: like,
8: know exactly what they're talking about.
11: We've been together a long time.
12: Yeah, I think you should release those. Like, let's have a ceremony and you. Let's
11: okay.
12: Like,
11: number one on my list, hate. And I don't hate many things at all.
8: Hate.
11: I don't hate many things at all. Mm-hmm. I'm not someone that has hate in my heart at all. Number two, it's just been a long one. And I'm like, why get over it?
12: You love a streak.
11: I do love a streak. Number three, kind of a business deal. I kind of got, ding-donged on.
12: That one you need to, let's breathe that one out right now.
8: Hmm.
11: Number four is Matt Jones from Kentucky Sports Radio.
12: Wait, why are you saying his name?
8: You're naming him?
11: I like Matt. I like Matt. We just had a back and forth I didn't feel great about, but we've slowly started texting a little bit.
12: Okay.
11: Anyway, it makes you feel better if you lose those grudges, or you can keep a list like me.
8: That's crazy. You have a list on your phone.
13: On your phone.
11: No grudges is the point of this. From NPJ, a mental health research publication. Next up, from the New York Post, who's the rudest celebrity you've ever met? And this happens because Dana White, who runs the UFC, owns the UFC, was on the Katie Miller podcast and said his was Diddy, said he was a D-bag.
8: Oh, wow.
11: And it's easy to take a shot at Diddy right now because he seems like a D-bag.
8: No one's going to disagree with you.
11: Yeah.
12: Yeah.
11: I thought about it. I have an answer. Who's the rudest celebrity you've ever met? Eddie had reacted like he had someone immediately.
8: Yeah, every time this is asked, it immediately goes to Lance Armstrong. Armstrong, we were backstage at this festival, and he was walking up with, I think, McConaughey, and he trips on the stairs, and I happen to be right on the top of the stairs. I'm like, hey, dude, let me help you. And he's like, get your hand out of my way. I don't need your help.
11: That's common Lance Armstrong thing to do and say. I haven't seen him in years and years and years, but man. He got a lot of those stories from people.
8: Yeah. And when he did that, it was like there were like 5 or 6 people back there, and you can hear everyone kind of like, oh man, wow.
11: Oh, by the way, that he was a Tour de France guy.
8: Yes.
11: People may not know who that is.
13: No
8: right.
13: way.
8: You're right.
13: No, seriously?
8: People may not know.
12: What?
11: We all lived in Austin, so we knew.
12: But he dated Sheryl Crow.
8: But
11: again, that's forever ago. I don't know. I'm just making sure everybody knows who Lance Armstrong is.
8: He won a lot of races.
11: Seven, I believe, right? Seven.
13: Something like that. And then it was all...
8: And then he was on...
13: Yeah, but Livestrong was a huge thing.
12: Yeah, yellow bracelets everywhere.
11: I mean, in his defense, I think everybody was doping. But hey, he did go on and like say some really mean stuff about other people. And
13: yeah. Yeah, send people after people.
11: Yeah.
8: He just didn't accept my hand.
11: Allegedly. And he wouldn't accept Eddie's hand.
8: That's it.
11: Lunchbox, rudest celebrity?
13: Gwen Stefani.
11: I'm going to defend Gwen because I like Gwen, one. And then two, you ran up to her and like bombarded her in the lobby and you were going to touch her.
13: I was going to take a picture with her. I was in Las Vegas at the Cosmopolitan and I was at the check-in line and I saw Gwen Stefani walking by, going towards the exit, and I was like, oh my gosh, and I ran. I said, Gwen, can I get a picture? And she looked at me, she goes, yeah, and I go to put my
11: She said, yeah. And she said, yeah, that's not rude.
13: I go to put my arm around her, and she goes, no touching.
8: She said that?
11: No, her people said that.
13: And so I did two thumbs up.
11: You just lied. Her people said no touching, not her.
8: You've always said her people did.
12: Yeah,
8: it was
12: a bodyguard.
13: Well, I mean, that's her.
11: No, that's not her.
13: She could have said, oh no, it's okay.
11: To touch me?
13: So that was awkward.
11: Let's go to court. Was she rude?
12: No.
8: I'm going to say no.
13: Okay, then I'll do another one. There was a guy that was on American Idol, and, you know, he's maybe changed by now, but Daughtry.
11: Oh, he's a super nice guy now.
13: He was not very friendly.
8: Was that when you went up to him on the street?
13: No. Okay. No, that was that. Yeah, he was a little
11: Most of
13: off.
11: His, when he run up to people out of nowhere.
12: He's the aggressor.
11: Yeah.
13: Who else? Chris Berman from ESPN was very rude.
11: Did you run up to him?
13: I saw him in the lobby at the hotel in Indianapolis, and I tried to talk to him. And
11: tried to talk to him. Define that.
13: I said, hey, Bobby and Andy Roddick are doing a show upstairs. Wonder if you could get you in it for an interview.
11: Were you calling like that?
13: And he just walked by me and didn't even say a word. Like, he didn't even respond.
8: Like you weren't there.
13: Like, I wasn't even existing. And I was like, okay, cool, man.
11: Maybe he didn't hear you.
13: Oh, he heard me.
11: Why? Because you were loud and screaming at him?
13: Because I was right next to him.
11: Amy, you have one?
12: I don't.
11: I was going to say I didn't have one either because people are mostly, if I meet them in this area, they're nice. Wendy Williams was really bad.
8: Oh, yeah.
12: That was really bad. Was awkward.
8: That's a good one.
11: And her husband was wanting to beat me up after. And I didn't do anything wrong. I've done things wrong for sure and asked questions and that I did nothing wrong. So that was a bad one. But no, most people are nice.
12: Mm-hmm.
11: And I don't touch people.
8: That's good.
12: Or scream at people.
8: Yeah. Scare them.
11: Even in pictures with guests here or guests on the Bobbycast, you will see me hands in my pocket because I don't want to touch people even if they're coming to do something with me unless they touch me first. And if they put their arm on me first, then I'll go like, okay, cool.
8: They have to make the first move? Got it.
11: They have to make the first move. Yes, Bobby Bones. Are you cooler now or were you cooler in high school? Let's go around the room. There's a whole study out about it, but let's talk about it with ourselves. On May 15th, Beth and Rip are back in a new series, Dutton Ranch, starring Cole Hauser, Kelly Riley, Ed Harris, and Annette Bening. 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
9: Are you cooler now or were you cooler in high school, Amy?
12: Oh, my. Maybe cooler now, I think.
9: Oh, you're not sure?
12: I'm really not. Can I be the same?
9: Okay, you can. Okay. Lunchbox?
13: Oh, cooler in high school, for sure. Amy, I think you were cooler in high school. Now you're just a mom that's kind of, you think you're still cool, but you're not really.
9: Oh. And we didn't even ask him about you. Wow. Like, you just volunteered that out of nowhere.
12: Like, okay.
9: We didn't say, Lunchbox, what are your thoughts on Amy?
13: I'm just telling you, I don't think Amy's as cool. She thinks she's cool.
12: Well, I thought we had a pick, but now that I know we don't have to pick, I'll be like, lame both ways.
9: Eddie?
8: I'm way cooler now. I was popular in high school.
9: Lunchbox, go ahead. We'll let you have.
13: No, wait. What are you talking about?
12: This is because Lunchbox peaked in high school.
9: I'm going to let him talk. Go ahead.
13: Eddie, there is no chance you're cooler now than you were in high school.
9: What's wrong with him now?
13: Dude, he's an old, bald, low-T man. Like, he has nothing going for him.
8: But people don't know that.
1: That's hardcore.
8: Bald, low-T man.
13: Old.
8: Dude, have you seen dads out there? There are so many dads out there that are giving up, and they're like 12 years, 15 years younger than him. Like, dude.
12: Wait, what category do you put yourself in?
8: Cool dad.
12: But
1: that's what Amy was saying about her as a mom.
12: Wait, hold on, but... When you say a dad has given up, what defines that?
8: Oh, their pants get higher. They're like wear khakis, their shoes, their Velcro. Like they've given up on life.
12: Okay.
8: They're balding and they don't even try to shave it or wear a hat. They're just like, look, comb over.
1: So based on comparisons of other dads that you've seen, you think you're cooler now than in high school?
8: Yeah, like I'll go up to other dads and be like, what's up, man? They'll be like, oh, hey, how you doing? I'm like, what? How are you doing?
13: You might be...
8: Oh, I'm cooler now.
13: Oh, my God.
12: It is kind of hot when, like, dads are older, like, 40 and 50-year-olds. They can have, like, they still have that, like, what's up, bro,
8: yeah,
12: handshake,
8: up?
12: You know?
8: And we walk cool, you know, like...
13: You walk a cool walk?
8: Yes, people look at me around, like, ball games. They're just like, that's a cool dad. That's a cool dad.
13: I think Eddie's delusional.
1: So you don't think he's cool now at all?
13: No.
8: You think you're cool now?
13: I think I have some riz right now.
8: Riz.
1: Oh, no.
8: Riz.
1: Oh, no.
13: But I don't act like I'm super cool. No, it's hard to be cool as a dad because you're not really into the same things. You're not going to the bars. You're not hanging with the younger crowd.
12: You weren't going to bars in high school.
1: So you think you were cooler in high school?
13: Yes, because you were going to parties in high school. You're not going to parties now. You're going to basketball tournaments and sitting in the bleachers
8: and I'm
13: looking
8: the coolest
13: at your
8: one
13: phone.
8: There.
12: It's interesting what Lunchbox defines as cool. So if we just went to parties now, we would be
8: cool. Yeah.
13: Well, what do you think cool is, guys?
8: Just cool. Like,
13: having a cool walk,
8: having a cool demeanor. You know what I mean?
13: You don't have a cool demeanor.
12: Yeah.
13: What is
12: your cool demeanor?
8: Thank you, Amy.
13: His demeanor?
8: It's cool.
13: He puts his glasses on the end of his nose and looks like a grandpa.
8: That's just
12: I mean, that
8: read.
12: Part we
8: that's
12: need to
1: true.
12: Work on.
1: Yeah,
12: but.
1: That's true, too.
8: Yeah, at restaurants, I probably don't look so cool.
13: No, exactly.
12: But, like, when you have your little fedora or, like, your cool hat right now.
8: Oh, that's what I'm talking about, Amy.
1: Well, I'm much cooler now, and I'm not even that cool. High school, I had nothing.
12: Well, Lunchbox, are you going to argue this one?
8: Go ahead, dude. No, attack him.
13: He's been a nerd his whole life, so it's not really hard to improve that.
1: Now I'm just a nerd with some money.
13: Yeah.
8: Oh, that makes you cool.
1: That's what I'm saying.
8: For
1: it's like,
8: sure.
1: I was a broke nerd. Now I'm the same nerd. I can just, like, you know, buy nice clothes now, you know? So I think I'm cooler now just because of that. Most Americans say they're cooler now than when they were in high school. So we're split 50-50, huh?
8: There you go. Lunchbox is number one.
1: No. I'm three. I'm cool now.
13: Yeah, Amy, and it's three
8: cool now.
1: Now, Amy
12: I'm
1: was...
12: the same. I'm like, whatever.
8: The
12: I don't
8: same?
12: Even know. I guess if I have to pick, I'm going to go cooler now.
1: You are.
12: Because there's other things to me that come with cool. Like I
1: He's fired up
12: have
1: again.
12: A little bit more confidence.
1: I don't know why this has hit a nerve with him.
13: Yeah,
8: he's
13: okay,
8: huffing
13: okay.
8: and puffing.
13: I think that's the thing, is you may be more confident now.
8: Okay.
13: But that doesn't make you cool. Confidence doesn't make you cool.
1: I think like that Amy is what was, makes you cool.
13: Oh my gosh.
8: Exactly.
13: Amy was in the popular crowd in high school.
1: Okay.
13: Okay.
1: That's cool.
12: How do you know that?
13: Amy, I know people you
8: we
13: went to
8: all
13: school
8: knew,
13: with.
8: Amy.
13: Yes.
1: You guys grew up in the same city.
13: Yes.
12: So obviously,
1: dang,
12: he knew the
1: you're list. Popular.
8: Hold on. Lunchbox, you knew of Amy on the other side of town?
13: No, after high school, I met people. Like, I had a crush on her. You're like, oh, I went to school with Amy and she
1: Dude,
13: was
1: what
13: in
1: what if
13: cool
1: they dated
13: crowd.
1: In high school and they never told us?
13: That'd be wild.
12: Breaking news.
1: Anyway, so 56% of people say they think they're cool now. More so than when they were in high school.
12: Cool's relative, obviously.
1: I think cool is just confidence.
8: Yeah, because it's how you feel, right?
12: So it's now we know Lunchbox does not feel cool.
8: He doesn't feel cool.
13: No. It's just I don't get to do cool things, so I'm not as cool as I was. I mean,
1: So your coolness is based on the things you get to do.
13: Yes.
1: My coolness would be with the confidence to be yourself regardless.
8: Right.
1: That'd be cool to me. You're listening
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3: 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I'm taking over at 11 a.m. right after the Bobby Bones Show. 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
5: Good morning. I'm Jim Irizarry. A new 200-unit apartment complex project in Lincoln Township is on hold while developers seek to resolve issues with a state tax incentive. Great Lakes Capital out of South Bend proposed the Red Arrow Bluffs apartment complex for 3822 Red Arrow Highway last year. Red Arrow Bluffs was well received when introduced last year, but Lincoln Township trustees in January of this year tabled a proposed tax increment financing plan for it. Federal government payments to keep immigration detainees at an Indiana prison are lagging by 5 months, according to monthly reporting released under a new state law. Indiana has not been paid since November, according to Department of Correction filings. The state has spent about $10 million to accommodate detainees at the Miami Correctional Facility since then. Officials agreed to a 2-year contract with ICE to hold up to 1,000 detainees at a time in a previously unused wing of the prison. Notre Dame football added another top recruit to its 2027 class with the commitment of 5-star offensive tackle Olu Olubabola. The 5-star prospect stands 6'6" and 295 pounds. He chose Notre Dame over a long list of national contenders that included Miami, Texas A&M, and Tennessee, among others. Marion High School announced the hiring of Matthew Soboralski as the new boys basketball head coach. The hiring comes after former head coach Rob Berger was fired in March after serving a 1-game suspension due to a repeated IHSAA violation. Soboralski, a Marion alum from the class of 2006, has been an assistant coach for the past 16 years, including the last 3 as assistant head coach. He's also been an English teacher at the school for the past 8 years.
6: White Country Weather.
7: Partly cloudy skies today, breezy and cool. Afternoon temperature still only around 52. I'm Chief Meteorologist Carrie Pujol.
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2: Tell me something good.
3: After being abandoned outside of Walmart in California, a German Shepherd has found a new home with a foster-to-adopt family. A video posted showed the dog tied up near the store and just tied up with a box of toys. He waited for 3 days before animal control arrived. The pup named Maverick was hungry. They took him to the shelter, went a little viral. He was almost euthanized. And now, because the video kept going more and more viral, this family in Washington came down and adopted him. So,
4: well, social media doing some good.
3: I don't like when they tie animals up. Mm-mm. You're bad. You're a bad person.
5: My dog was tied up for a year.
6: You before. Tied it up for a year?
5: No.
7: Whoa.
3: This left it for a year tied up?
5: About a year, because Kathy, who we work with, she rescues dogs, and she has horses, and the guy that works on her horseshoes, on her horses, he came to her and said, hey, my cousin has this dog tied up. It's been outside tied up for almost a year, it seems. So she's like, take me to the house. And she went, and they knocked on the door, and she was like, I'm taking the dog. And they were kind of like, okay, you're right. Yeah, it's not fair. I think they planned on breeding her eventually. She's a Labradoodle, and they were waiting for her to get old enough or whatever. But the rope was so matted. The rope was like matted into her skin, and they had to shave her. It was terrible. So yeah, no tying up dogs.
3: You know what? This one's about you now.
7: Yeah.
3: Tell me something good, Amy.
5: Sorry.
3: No.
5: No, just about anybody that... Like, shout out to Kathy and then these people for rescuing the
3: dog. Shout out to Amy.
7: You're a real hero here.
3: Shout out to Amy.
4: Good job, Amy.
3: Who is the hero? No,
5: Amy.
3: You got it.
5: No, it was a relatable story.
3: For she's a jolly good fellow. Nobody can deny.
5: That's not what I'm trying to do.
3: You got it. You did it. That's from News Nation Now. That is what it's all about.
0: That was Tell Me Something Good.

0: Bailey Zimmerman talked about his stage toss entrance on his tour.
1: I have like this thing, this ongoing show thing, where I see if I can get higher than I did the night before. Because you can kind of control it. Like, when it goes up, if you kept braced and didn't jump up with it, it wouldn't throw you very high. I've like found where it stops. So I spring off that. So like, it's kind of like my goal.
2: It's awesome.
1: How high can I get? Awesome. One night I touched like the rope I swing off of. I touched with my head. Pretty solid.
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1: All right, here's Amy's algorithm. Things that pop up in her feed. Go.
2: A guy seeing if ants would prefer goldfish or Cheez-Its.
1: Oh, that's fun. Mm-hmm. I really cool. You, they...
2: And then he set up a camera and, like, filmed them over, you know, however, like, a long period of time. But he had it in fast forward. And
1: I don't know which one's healthier. I bet it's Cheez-Its, though.
3: Okay. Oh, you think they go for healthy?
1: No, no. I think goldfish is healthier. I think they go for Cheez-Its, if I'm just guessing.
2: They went for the Cheez-Its, which I don't blame them. I choose Cheez-Its over goldfish,
1: too. I would, too. Mm. They feel like cheesier.
3: You think that they would think it's a fish?
1: So they don't want to eat a fish? Okay. What else you got in your algorithm?
2: A woman salt stomping before bed. So what she does is she puts out a tray in her bathroom, like a baking dish, and then she fills it with Epsom salt, and then she takes her bare feet and she stomps on it. And it is called salt stomping, and it helps you have better sleep.
1: Okay. Is that stupid or is that real?
2: She was swearing by the benefits.
1: Hmm. What else you got?
2: A girl mailing her farts to people so she can pay her monthly rent.
1: How do you mail a fart?
2: She showed herself just putting the jar up to her body and then letting it. And then she had multiple jars and she would label them like what she had eaten.
1: Oh my God.
2: And then she would sell them for rent. At least she said. I'm like, my algorithm was really all over the place yesterday.
1: Okay, if you fart in a jar and you seal it and you open that jar, is it still in there?
2: I don't know.
3: There's only one way to find out. There's only one way.
1: Dude, that's wild.
2: Mm-hmm. Well, and that men are buying that.
1: That I believe that. I'm just saying to actually do that. Men don't buy anything.
3: What makes you think it's just men buying it?
2: Oh, I mean, if I had to put money on it, I don't know, Eddie.
1: I'd take your bet, too, Amy.
2: Thanks.
1: Yeah, men.
2: Probably 100% men.
1: That's a weird one for your algorithm. Why?
2: Very.
1: You considering doing that?
2: No, not at all.
1: Amy, search that. How much for my parts?
2: No, I don't know why any of this showed up in my algorithm.
3: I get the salt one. I get that.
2: I mean, yeah, that's probably more
1: anything
2: my
1: else?
2: Thing. A girl popped up with a black veil over her head, sunglasses, a black mask on her face, and her body fully covered. And she was talking about trying to find a new dermatologist for her sun allergy.
1: Oh, she can't see the sun at all.
3: Damn.
2: Yeah.
1: Man, being allergic to the sun. And I have a redheaded cousin, so it's similar. Like, you can't be in the sun. But so that's that, but it's not that.
2: No,
1: like,
2: I mean,
1: to see
2: it's
1: no
2: very
1: sun. It's like people are allergic to water.
2: Inconvenient.
4: Well, yeah. There was a kid in my neighborhood growing up. He was allergic to the sun. He had to wear long sleeve shirts in the summer. And I mean, he would get blisters all over his body. It was so bad.
1: Yeah, you think you got it rough until you hear something like that.
2: Yeah. No.
1: And you're like, I got one eye that doesn't work. I'd rather have this than a sun allergy. That stinks.
2: I know. And she was talking about her experience trying to find doctors that could actually help her. I was like, oh, man.
1: Don't send her to lunchboxes, doctors. They'll just tell her to go to YouTube and
4: they
1: find some stuff.
4: Google something.
1: Google it. Yeah. Anything else?
2: That's my feed.
1: That's a weird feed.
3: It is. All over the place.
2: Or my FYP.
1: Yeah, it's a weird feed. There's Amy's algorithm.
5: Bobby Bones. It's the Bobby Bones.
1: And now let's play Chris Young and Kane Brown. Here is Famous Friends.

0: 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David Lee Murphy. 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
3: 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I'm taking over at 11 a.m. right after the Bobby Bones Show. 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
4: Good morning. I'm Jim Irizarry. A woman was taken to the hospital after police said she crashed her SUV into the Sam's Club in Mishawaka yesterday afternoon. According to police, the woman was pulling her vehicle into a handicapped parking space at the time of the crash. Police said she had some type of brace on her foot that slipped off. She then inadvertently hit the gas and hit the building, which only suffered minor damage. The woman was taken to the hospital with minor injuries after complaints of pain. The Berrien County Health Department is reminding everyone to be mindful of ticks when outdoors as tick activity increases. The department's environmental health supervisor, Brian Murphy, says Berrien County has reported cases of Lyme disease this year, although he didn't have the exact number. Pets can get Lyme disease, so check your dog after it's been running around outdoors. The best way to protect yourself is to avoid areas where ticks are prevalent. The South Bend Cubs took their series opener against Wisconsin last night, winning 10-1 to pull within a game and a half of the West Division lead. Kane Kepley hit his first homer for South Bend, a 3-run blast in the second inning. The two teams have an early first pitch today at 1:10. Coverage starts at 12:50 on Sports Radio WSBT. Pinch hitter Derek Hill homered to break an eighth-inning tie after Chicago wasted a 3-run lead. The White Sox beat the Kansas City Royals 6-5 for their third straight win. Grant Holmes combined with 3 relievers on a one-hitter. Austin Riley and Mike Yastrzemski homered. The Atlanta Braves beat the Chicago Cubs 5-2 in the opener of a 3-game set. AJ Ewing.

0: gave the Mets just the offensive jolt they were looking for throughout his impressive major league debut. The Mets win 10-2 over the sloppy Detroit Tigers. White country weather.
1: Partly cloudy skies today, breezy and cool. Afternoon temperature still only around 52. I'm Chief Meteorologist Carrie Pujol.
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8: Good morning, Indiana. Good morning, Michigan. This is Y Country.
9: The Bobby Bones Show, everybody roll.
8: Yeah. Two things I'm probably doing wrong. One is I go to sleep with an AirPod in. And so if I'm, I always lay on my side. If I'm laying on my right side, I got the left one in. And if for some reason I flip over at night, I can take that same one and turn it upside down and put it in the other ear. It's a skill my wife taught me.
10: Yeah.
8: So I shouldn't do that. I get it, but it helps me fall asleep. But then I get wax buildup because of the AirPod being in the ear. Then what I do is every morning I clean my ear with a Q-tip. And I mean, I go in there, and I shouldn't do that either. You shouldn't go in there with a Q-tip, but I do.
10: You know, I don't think you're alone in that. It feels so good.
8: It does.
10: I actually question people that don't do it.
8: Well, there's a woman, she's in the news today. She did it and it perforated her eardrum and she went deaf for 6 years.
10: Okay. What? Well, maybe that's a good reason why not
11: do it. Do we all do it?
10: Yeah, I know.
8: Yeah, she's warning others not to use them in that way. She was left nearly deaf following the accident. Sky Van Rensburg first perforated her left eardrum while cleaning her ears in the shower. And anyways, I don't do that right. I go hard. I go hard and like kind of rough. I'm being honest. I go hard and rough. I like it rough.
10: Well, know? Maybe we need to just go still do it, but gentle.
8: I know, but it's wax is not easy to remove.
10: Yeah, but you can gently. It's
8: like gently scrubbing the counters.
11: No, you have to go hard.
8: Like you got to put some elbow grease in it. Mm-hmm. The counters, though, don't make you go deaf. But I'm sure I do both of those wrong. So another thing I saw this morning was if you do peace sign and pictures, if you do bunny ears and pictures, cameras are so good now that they can steal your fingerprints.
10: No way. No. No.
8: Because cameras are so great and the high resolution of the cameras that it is possible for your fingerprints to be extracted from the picture. And I'm telling you this, if they're telling us this now, they've been doing it for 10 years. Like right. The government's been doing it for 10 years. Anything that we know technologically now, we're like, wow, this is crazy. Mm-hmm. We can't believe it. The government's been doing it for 10 years and not been saying anything.
10: The solution to that is go nails facing.
8: Middle finger up.
11: Yeah, backward piece, that too.
8: Yeah, you don't have to do it. So that's what's up. Don't. It's not something that's common that anybody can do, but if you have the ability, you ever watch those spy shows where they can like zoom in on stuff?
10: Yeah. No, this is crazy. Mm-hmm. I don't like it at all. And then my brain starts thinking about our fingerprints. Isn't that so wild that all of our fingerprints are different. So different? Yeah.
8: The thing that blows my mind, because it is a version of that, it's that if you take a deck of 52 cards and you shuffle them up, however that deck is shuffled, probably in the history of time, it has never been shuffled the exact same way ever.
11: That's crazy.
8: Because it's only 52 cards, but most likely the way that you shuffled those cards in that exact order has never happened in the history of time for as long as cards have been around. But with this, when they talk about the peace signs, it's mostly for up close, like selfies. So let's say we're taking a group picture and it's 15 feet back, 10 feet back, 7 feet back, harder to get those. But when you're doing one of those duck face, like I like to do, duck face peace signs.
10: Yeah.
8: That's where it is.
10: That's where the trouble is. Good to know, because I'm a millennial. I still peace sign.
8: Yeah. Oddity Central. Yeah, people don't know what to do with their hands, just generally speaking.
10: Yeah.
8: And so what I do with my hands is I put them in my pockets. A picture's a weird thing, right? Like, what do you do? It's fun to look at, like, the 1800s when it wasn't the culturally acceptable thing to do to smile in a picture. You just look as normal as possible. Also, because you had to hold it for so long.
11: Because that's why.
8: It would take longer to take a picture. And so you don't want to be smiling like this for so long. It'll hurt. Mm-hmm. So everybody looked so sad back in the day. But that wasn't the thing to do. It's also weird that in pictures you're supposed to look happier than you actually ever really are.
11: Right.
8: Like in a picture, we're supposed to look happier than we really ever are, except for like 4 times in our life. But no peace signs close to the camera.
10: That's where say cheese. I think we had this as a fun fact one Friday when we were giving our fun facts. Somebody said that say cheese, that originated from a photographer trying to get people to smile. And that's why when you're taking a photo, say cheese.
8: Let's do some voicemails here. By the way, you guys can call us. We're here. Hit us up. We're on 877-77-BOBBY. That's our number. 877-77-BOBBY. Hit me.
12: One of my friend's son is graduating high school. Now, I didn't get invited to any sort of party or anything, so I'm assuming there isn't one happening. So my question is, if there is no party and nothing going on, are we still expected to give the graduation person a gift? Thank you.
8: I feel like that's what I say when I'm talking into my phone. I do when I'm doing the...
10: Yeah, or my son. He does that all the time when he's talking to me, period.
8: No. I don't think you're expected to get anybody a graduation gift. At least where I come from, we didn't even get graduation gifts. If you're invited and you're close to them, if you're like a relative or a really close friend and someone, yeah, you can slip them $20 or something. Hey, congratulations. Where I come from, we didn't even do graduation gifts. And if there's no party and there's no invitation and it's somebody not really, really close to you, I would say no, there's no expectation at all. You?
10: Yeah, no, I don't think there's an expectation if it's a friend's kid. But depending on how close you are to the friend and the kid.
8: Man, you better be aunt, like not real, but like aunt so-and-so, like that close. I don't think there's any expectation for a graduation gift.
10: I was talking to a mom whose daughter is a senior this year, and she said the graduation party has been stressing them out. And she didn't come from having graduation parties, but her daughter's friend group and all those moms are doing it. And the mom was telling me yesterday, she's like, I don't know. She's like, this is not a wedding. But she's like, this is me. So I really think it's like the parties and the gifts. It depends on, like how very you grew up or what your social circle is doing.
11: And do they have drinks there? Because when I graduated, those parties had drinks.
8: I think you're thinking of a party by the kids for the kids.
10: Yeah, no. Well, I'm talking parents on a Saturday morning at 11, you know, like a parent-funded and orchestrated party for the group.
8: Mountain Pine, we didn't have graduation parties like that. There might have been like field parties done by the kids after graduation.
11: Yeah.
8: There wasn't like a, hey, everybody, you graduated. That was not a thing. Next up, Raymundo.
13: Hey, Bobby, this is Brittany from Ohio. I was just listening to Amy and her credit cards getting scammed. I was just curious if you or in the rest of the show have any bad luck things that tend to keep happening to you. For instance, I keep hitting snails, random objects on the road where I have to get new tires, that kind of thing. So I was just curious if anybody else had anything like that as well. Thanks.
8: Anybody have any bad luck that keeps happening?
11: Nope.
8: My most expensive bill over and over again is my bulldog being sick. So it's his bad luck more than mine.
10: Well, it's your pocketbook.
8: Definitely so. I'm happy to pay for it if he feels better, but he just, bulldogs are not meant to exist, man. And so the constant thing that happens to me is there's always something wrong with him. And now he's getting old and he's a bulldog and they've just been inbred for generations. That, my credit card's pretty good. I don't want to jinx myself. Also, if anybody charges anything to my card, even a nickel, it pops up on my phone immediately. So I would know if something were happening. But Amy was getting, she thought, scammed by our garage here.
11: She thought.
8: Turns out, it's not our garage. It's a different garage scamming her.
10: Yeah, and I have no idea where the charges are coming from. But I'm on it. I'm paying attention. And it kind of makes you feel a little better that listeners are recognizing it's kind of just like my thing, my bad luck thing. It's like,
8: I don't know that it's a luck thing.
14: Yeah, I don't think
10: it's a bad
14: skill.
10: Luck thing.
8: Like, I don't make my bulldog sick. You make decisions that make your credit card sick.
10: No, it's out of my control.
8: If you keep getting scammed?
10: If I give my credit card to someone and they decide to write down the number and then use it.
8: You need to give it to better people then.
11: But Amy, you think that maybe they see you and they're like, ooh, she'll definitely use it.
8: A few times, bad luck. 73, that's on you.
10: Okay.
8: Anybody have constant bad luck? No,
14: me. I buy lottery tickets all the time, and they come up losers.
8: That's not bad luck, though. That's just you not getting like.
10: Those are the odds.
11: That's normal.
8: Yeah.
10: That's everybody.
8: That's everybody.
14: I mean, I keep applying for jobs, don't get them.
8: Yeah. You know who messaged me? The guy that got the baseball job.
10: Oh, what did he say?
8: He said, "Hey, I'm the guy that got the baseball job that Lunchbox tried out for," and he said, "Thanks for having my back."
10: Oh, because you were like, he sounds good.
8: Yeah, I was like, he sounds good.
10: Yeah.
11: Oh, cool.
10: Okay, cool.
8: Yeah. So we can bring him in as a guest if we want.
11: That'd be awesome.
14: No, we're good. We don't need to have
11: I'd love to meet that guy.
14: I don't want to meet him.
8: Let's play Nate Smith, World on Fire. And you guys want to call us, we'd love to talk to you. Again, 877-77-BOBBY. That's our number. 877-77-B-O-B-B-Y. Thanks, guys.

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2: Bobby Bones, yo. We had a listener that asked about getting a graduation gift for a friend's kid, but they're not having a graduation party and there was no invitation. And I'm like, gifts weren't really a thing for us. Like, if you had an uncle, maybe slide you $20 and be like, congratulations, but there wasn't that. But I made a list of the things in order that you should get gifts for people for. Number one's a wedding. If you're going to a wedding, you have to get somebody a gift there. That's the number one on the list.
20: Mm-hmm.
2: Number two, and this is where it goes from have to it would be nice, a baby. Someone has a baby.
20: Okay. And you're not invited to the shower? It's just like when
2: shower? I'm talking about when they have the baby.
21: Just a baby gift.
2: Yeah.
20: What if they had a shower and you got them a gift at the shower?
22: Then you're good.
2: Good question. I think you're covered.
20: Okay.
2: Yeah, I'm just thinking about, people get us gifts all the time for the baby. I'm blown away at how kind people are. I've never once got somebody a baby gift. I never knew about babies.
20: But now you will.
2: Are you kidding? That's all I do. I look forward to it now. Oh, when someone has a baby, I've had like 3 friends have babies, and I just fire over Uber Eats gift cards, and I'm going, hey, I know people like want to bring you food and stuff, but I know how hard that is because you can't tell if the baby's going to be sleeping when somebody comes over, or maybe mom's not feeling good. Here's such money to Uber Eats. I can't wait to buy people baby gifts now because people have been so kind to us.
21: Well, great. Now that I'm done having babies.
2: You're just going to get an Uber Eats card, dude. Don't worry about it. If you need one that bad, I'll just send you one anyway. I got baby at 2. Big gap between 2 and 3, but I have birthday at 3.
20: Yeah, it depends on the
2: if there's a relationship
20: level. Sure.
2: Mm-hmm. And that could also be like, hey, I'm going to buy you lunch for your birthday, something like that. Mm-hmm. And at 4, I have graduation. There's no expectation. If it's birthday and it's somebody you're pretty close to, something, mm-hmm. graduation, I just don't see it.
20: What about Christmas?
22: yeah, we missed
21: Did
22: that
21: you
22: one.
21: Forget about
2: no,
21: Christmas.
2: Because that's everybody celebrates that at the same time. That is an actual gift-giving holiday.
20: Okay, got it.
2: So that is automatically set in. Everybody experiences that if you celebrate Christmas. So that's baked in.
20: Got it.
2: But I'm saying if you go to a wedding, there are people that don't do gifts. You should always do a gift at a wedding. Baby, pretty much. Birthday, meh, it just depends. Graduation, take it or leave it, who cares? It's just nice if you do. A good call on Christmas, but not really part of the
20: criteria.
2: No,
20: I understand the difference in like things that either happen yearly, like a birthday, or just events in life.
2: Anybody have anything they want to add? Now, I'm not Jewish, so like a bar mitzvah, I don't have that. I'm sure that would make the list because that's one time.
20: Right. Quinceañera.
2: Yep.
22: Yeah.
20: I'm not Sweet 16.
2: I'm not Hispanic or Mexican.
21: No, but honorary.
2: You thank you.
21: Yeah.
2: Thank you.
21: So now you know.
2: I'm really proud of that. Thank you. My honor. Anything else? But that would also be birthday, though, to be fair. But it's a one-time birthday in those instances. You with me?
22: Yeah. What about First Communion?
2: Like a baby, baby Catholic?
22: That's a Catholic thing where you get your first.
2: I'm not honorary Catholic. I don't.
21: That you're not.
20: This is a good reminder, though, because my niece just graduated college, and I need to send her, like, something like I'll move my ring to my thumb so I don't forget to do it.
2: That's your reminder?
20: Yeah, I move my rings around on my fingers that are not natural. So then I'm like, why is my ring on my thumb? This feels uncomfortable. And then I'll look at it and it might be instant or might take 5 minutes. And I'll be like, oh, my ring's on my thumb because I'm supposed to order or send my niece a graduation gift, which my daughter did graduate high school this year.
21: Oh, you're looking at for gifts?
20: Well, I don't
22: know. You're looking at Bobby?
20: Do we get her a gift?
2: Do we, as in the parents? You gave her the gift of life.
21: She's looking at us like, why did we not get her anything?
20: No, this is just occurring to me.
2: I bought an ad in the yearbook celebrating her.
20: That's right.
2: I'm happy to get her a gift.
21: How much was that?
20: No, you don't have to get her, but it was $300.
21: For the ad in the yearbook in the back?
22: Dang.
20: I think, wasn't it? I think it was.
2: I don't know.
20: He went full page, which most of the time it's like a business.
21: It's like 8 to a page.
20: Or like whatever. So there's just like huge picture of her and it's like, we are proud of you. Love Bobby and Caitlin.
21: That's awesome.
2: Housewarming.
22: Oh, housewarming. Good.
2: Can't go if you don't bring a gift.
20: Okay.
2: But also, is there housewarming parties?
21: I mean,
2: I never had one of those. Like, who has that?
21: I don't know. I've never been to one.
2: Is that like a different class of people that has a housewarming party? Right?
20: I don't know. Sometimes you just want to like break it in. Like, I just moved. I'd love to have everybody over.
2: No, I'm good. Send a gift if you want, but I'm good. We'll do a virtual housewarming party. Everybody get on Zoom. Tell me thanks. Let's go Morgan Wallen. Here's 20 cigarettes. Bobby Bone Show. Thank you, guys.

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0: Hey, what's up? It's Kristen. I'm taking over at 11 a.m. right after the Bobby Bones Show. I've got music news, your favorite country tracks, and more to get you through the day. 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
5: Good morning. I'm Jimmy Rosari. The East Race Waterway in downtown South Bend will be closed for the 2026 season while the city makes updates. The East Race is known as the first artificial white water course in North America, about 2,000 feet long with rapids that can create waves up to 6 feet high. The walking and running paths along the St. Joseph River will still be available for visitors to use through the construction work. Michigan is demanding repayment of $35 million from a state-backed mobility research center supporters say is critical to keeping autonomous vehicle development in the state. The American Center for Mobility, which tests robo-taxis, automated trucks, and high-tech delivery services, says annual payments sought by the state could jeopardize the nonprofit project despite a financial rebound last year. Documents show it built a $1.59 million surplus, which would be wiped out by Michigan's demands for $1.62 million per year in payments on a loan that went into forbearance last year. Victor Wembanyama atoned for his first career ejection with another huge performance, finishing with 27 points, 17 rebounds, 5 assists, and 3 blocks. The San Antonio Spurs beat the Minnesota Timberwolves 126-97 to take a 3-2 lead in their second-round series. At 22 years old, Wembanyama is the third youngest player in NBA history to post that stat line in a playoff game, trailing only Magic Johnson and Luka Doncic. The Detroit Pistons look to take a 3-2 series lead tonight against the Cleveland Cavaliers in the Eastern Conference semifinals. Tip-off is at 8 p.m.
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0: Partly cloudy skies today, breezy and cool, with temperatures dropping into the 40s this morning and then back up into the low 50s this afternoon. Clear and cool tonight, down to 40, and then tomorrow some sunshine, high temperatures back up near 60. I'm Chief Meteorologist Carrie Pujol.
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3: 7-year-old Samir Santana's chopping it up at snack time with his friends in school, laughing, joking, when all of a sudden his friend starts choking. Samir's like, hey, man, last year in school, I learned the Heimlich. So he jumps out of his chair, runs over, starts giving a little,
4: oh my gosh, these noises.
3: This is what happens, Amy, in a life or death situation.
5: This is real life, okay? Yeah, it's not comfortable, but you know what? He wasn't comfortable either.
3: Yeah. I'm not comfortable hearing a 7-year-old choke.
5: It hurts him to do that noise. Yeah. Imagine if you're the kid.
3: Yeah.
4: I was worried about him.
3: Yeah, you were worried about him, but Samir was worried too, and he saved the kid's life.
5: Yep.
3: And now they had a little special ceremony where he was honored by the city. Firefighter, police showed up, and they said, Samir, you are a hero. And you guys are wondering, I wonder what Samir was thinking. I'm glad you asked. I got Samir on the line. Samir!
6: I saw him choking. My teacher told me to calm down and everyone sit down. She said she's going to call for help. And then I came and ran and did the Heimlich on him.
7: I was shocked. Obviously, as a 7-year-old, I don't really expect for him to know something like that. There was really no words.
5: All right, good story. That's what it's all about.
0: That was Tell Me Something Good.

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0: story comes to us from Pulaski County, Kentucky. A 44-year-old man living in an apartment had been stealing the neighbor's Wi-Fi. He's like, why get Wi-Fi when I can use theirs? Well, they kept turning the Wi-Fi off so he couldn't use it. So 5:30 a.m., he goes knocking on the door with a baseball bat. Boom, boom, boom. Open up the door. If you don't turn back on the Wi-Fi by the time I get back to my apartment, I'm going to kill you.
1: Oh, gosh.
2: Jeez.
3: Put a password on your Wi-Fi.
1: Good point.
3: You're going to turn it off. I'm thinking about them having to turn their Wi-Fi off. Literally, put a password on it. I mean, he still might kill you, but he never would have got on it to begin with.
0: And so they open the door, and he hit the woman with the baseball bat.
1: Oh, my.
2: Oh, man.
1: Okay.
3: If you just would have put a password on it to begin with, you'd have never got hit with a baseball. I don't want to blame the victim. But right?
1: Yeah, I mean, I'm perplexed as to why they didn't use that method to begin with. Good point.
3: Double bonehead.
1: Yeah.
3: Okay.
0: I'm Lunchbox. That's your bonehead story of the day.

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0: Hello, Bobby Bones. I'm in my late 20s, and I'm about to move out of my hometown for the very first time. I'm excited but terrified. What's the hardest goodbye you've ever had to say? Person, place, or even a chapter of your life? Signed, not great at letting go. I also, in my 22, I remember moving to Austin. I'd never been to Austin, Texas. I was in Little Rock, graduated college, about to make a move, never been to Austin, Texas. And I just took a job to go do nights on a small radio station there. That was crazy for me to leave because I knew nobody. And I was going to a place that I had never even been before on like an interview. I just took the job. That was a weird one because I felt like I was leaving home, but also knew I was going to have to leave home. So it was scary and it was awesome. It ended up being the greatest decision I ever made. And you move somewhere new, you don't know anybody. It's the hardest, but it's also the best because that's how you find out like who you are in the next version of your life. So you should be terrified. Like things that are worth things make you feel things. That was big. But then leaving Austin to go to Nashville, I think was even harder because I thought I was just going to live there the rest of my life. I loved it so much. And us moving here, taking a big risk to move here, that was hard. Those are probably the two like places. Like I'm not going to talk about people dying. That's a tough one.
1: Yeah.
0: But that's not really what she's asking, I think. You?
1: Yeah, leaving Austin when we came to Nashville. And something that helped was planning things like, okay, when will my family come visit? Or when can I go back for a trip? And then getting curious about a new place and meeting new people and exploring new things. Like when we moved from Austin to Nashville. And then also when I moved from Austin to North Carolina, I'd never lived out of the state of Texas when I moved to North Carolina. And my husband at the time, he was deployed a lot. So I had to like immerse myself in a whole new community, oftentimes by myself because he was gone so much.
0: Yeah, that's tough. Amy was quitting. She quit the show.
1: Yeah.
0: And we had a big party for her. We were going to miss you. And my contract in Austin was just happened to be renewed. And I was like, hey, we want to build our studio in another state. And they were like, I don't think so. I was like, well, I'm not going to stay on the show. I was going to stay. But I was like,
2: nice.
0: Yeah, yeah. But I was like, I'm not going to keep doing the show then. And so they built our studio in North Carolina.
1: That's so funny. Look, I found this picture of me and Lunchbox from the going away party. This was at Chewy's. Yeah. Look at us. We were like babies.
3: Yep.
4: David, did you know Bobby did that? Did you know he friends you where like in Friends, you know, where they all are like, you don't pay Joey or we don't stay. Do you know he did that?
1: Later I did. I didn't know at the time. I think when you had the party, you were working on it, but he didn't know for sure. But he's like, well, I've got to go through with the party. And then it was...
0: I committed to the party. Yeah. She was leaving and going away.
1: So we had the party, said our goodbyes. And then a couple of days later, I don't know, you called and you're like, hey, I've been working on this and it's actually going to happen. And I was like, what?
3: And she's like, what? I didn't want to stay.
1: No, that's not true. I was like, this is amazing.
0: She would work from her house and maybe in like an attic or something, and you'd hear a train drive by in the middle of the show.
1: Yeah. Well, not only that, it was the attic kind where you had to pull down from the ceiling the little ladder comes down. And it wasn't a finished out attic, but it was the only space. This was the first house that we had ever bought. It was tiny. And the only place to put a studio that was sort of quiet was up in this like attic area. And it would be commercial break. And I would tell y'all, I was like, if I don't come back, like call 911 because it means I fell.
0: Like, down the ladder. Coming down the ladder. Yeah.
1: Yeah.
0: So to you who messaged in, this is going to be really difficult, but it is also going to be one of the most amazing things because one, you're either going to, it's going to turn out well and you're going to love it and you're going to find yourself, or you're going to go, man, I think I'm meant to be home. I'm going to go back home. And any of that, I wonder if I should leave is going to be gone. So sometimes letting go is awesome. Let go of Arkansas. We're back now, but like go to Boston, still go back and love it. But yeah, it's amazing. So good luck to you, and thank you very much for the email.

0: 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Hey, Mom, now that I have an after-school job, I think I want to buy a drum kit.
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1: Morning, studio.
2: Morning.
1: I was just listening to the segment you did on the ridiculousness of unpaid maternity leave with all that childbirth does to a woman's body. And it reminded me of listening to your Bobbycast with Caitlin and hearing about her struggles with childbirth and how her parents came to help before and after. And so I was wondering, a couple weeks ago, Bobby, Eddie and Lunchbox were talking about how it's kind of out of the goodness of their heart they expect in-laws and grandparents to come help with the kids and they don't help pay. So I was wondering if your take on that has changed now that you have personal experience with having in-laws come and help now that your daughter is here.
0: They drive and they're like, we love road trips. So if they came and they were like, hey, you mind chipping? I just pay for the flights anyway. I don't, that's all. So, but they drive. I don't know. What are you asking? Like, will I pay for it? I mean, sure. We take them on vacation with us. We pay for those trips.
2: Were you against us? Like,
0: no, I think when Lunchbox's wife was like, hey, can we pay and help them with their flights? Because they had come and stayed for a week and they had flown across the country. I was like, yeah, pay for their flights because you'll want them to come back again. Mm. And he's like, oh, I don't think I should pay for their flights. I don't even like them. I hate them. Remember that?
3: I didn't say all that.
0: Is that your question, Joy?
1: More so, yes. Just your take on if you feel like you should contribute financially to them making the commute to come help you guys. And yes.
0: Yeah, I mean,
4: I actually think it depends.
0: They wouldn't
4: on
0: take
4: the,
0: it. This. They wouldn't take it. And also, they drive. And so, I think if I were like, hey, let me cover your gas, don't be stupid,
2: right?
0: because they do live close enough to make the drive,
4: right?
0: So
4: the gas these days,
0: yeah, true. So it's like a flight now for sure. I completely understand your point. I still feel the same way that I felt where Lunchbox's wife was like, hey, should we pay for their flights? That if that just gets asked like it should, I think you should, especially if they came and helped for how long?
3: It was 7 days.
2: I think they like to do that.
0: I agree. Both can be true, though.
3: Yeah.
0: Because if you need them to come back ever, kind of last minute, and they're like, I don't think we can. And they're not going to say that maybe they don't have the money to do it. Let's be like, we really can't right now.
2: Yeah.
0: But if they know that you're there to help them, there's not a right answer. I just feel like I would want them to feel supported. But yeah, I don't know. They leave and I put a gas can full of gas in the back of their truck. I got you guys a little something for the drive home.
4: Or like you throw a gift card in their cup holder.
0: Yeah, here you go. Yeah, but we also try to do stuff for them outside of that. Like I said, like we will take them on vacations just to prove we're thankful for their help and just pay for everything. Flights, trip, all that. And they don't ask for it at all. Maybe we try to do that once or twice a year.
4: Yeah, that's nice.
2: So, I've never done that.
4: Not bad.
2: Yeah. Never.
4: Well, that's... things are just different.
0: Oh, are they?
4: What?
2: What do you mean?
0: Everything's relative.
4: That's what I mean.
0: No, that's not what you mean.
4: No,
0: Amy's hit me like 3 days in a row with some little offhanded remark like things are different.
4: About how financially different you are from... Okay, what do you mean by hit? Is like hit you with a compliment?
0: No. Remember whenever on Mother's Day she was like... Oh yeah, you did the letters, and I said I got my wife a gift. She goes, "Boy, was it a gift!"
2: Oh yeah,
0: and I was like,
2: yeah.
0: "What are you doing?" Okay, I mean, everything's relative.
4: Okay, yes.
0: Yeah,
2: don't know what that gift was.
0: No, and you won't. And Amy's the only person in the whole world that knows, other than my wife.
2: Dang, Amy.
4: What?
2: What is it?
4: They wouldn't even understand.
2: We wouldn't understand what?
0: Dang, now she's insulting you guys because you're stupid.
3: Are we dumb, Amy?
0: Stupid.
3: Wow.
4: Okay, guys. Bobby, you know it's true.
0: I'm not arguing with you. I'm just saying you love to slide those in.
4: Gosh, I thought you would take them as compliments. Like, I thought you would take it as a compliment. Like, wow. Wow. Mm. It is all relative.
0: Mm-hmm.
2: Definitely relative.
0: Because you guys could take them to Pigeon Forge.
2: Yeah, not even. I've done a dinner, you know? Where it's only just the four of us.
4: Maybe a matinee.
0: Yeah. We took them to Italy.
2: Very different. But I see.
3: Oh, yeah, I've been to Cheddar's.
4: It's all relative. Yeah, it just depends.
0: Uh-huh. Guys, it's all relative.
4: It's all relative.
0: It's all relative. Okay. Joy, anything else I can help you with?
1: No, I was just wondering your take on the matter, and I love hearing about your experiences now as a dad. So, and also, thank you guys for the birthday shout-out you did for my daughter last month. My daughter, Aiden, she turned 10, double digits. So that's all. I was just wondering your take on things were.
0: Dang, we did a birthday. We do almost no birthday shout-outs because if we do one, you know, you bring candy for one kid, you got to have for the whole class.
2: Yes.
0: And so did you leave a voicemail in the
1: week?
0: Yeah.
1: I did. Like, the last 2 years, I was like, I left voicemails, and you said specifically in your message, okay, we'll do it because we did it last year. I was like, okay, we're on a roll, but I'm not complaining. So she appreciated it. She loved hearing from you guys. So thanks.
0: Oh, that's great.
4: Well, let's do it. Try again at 11.
0: 11 years old?
4: Yeah, because you've already done 2 years in a row. Like, let's get the next one. But just make sure to say, Aiden.
0: You're counting on us being here another year.
2: Oh, boy. Are we not going to be here next year?
4: Well, now y'all really can't take your in-laws on vacation.
3: Yeah, we're really screwed.
0: All right, Joy. Hope you have a great day.
1: Thank you. You guys too. Bye.
0: All right, that's it for us today. Thank you so much for being here. Go check out the Bobby Bones Show podcast. We got an update from Lunchbox on his prize from The Price is Right that he just keeps waiting to be delivered after he won that show. So you can hear that and so much more. It's free. The podcast is free. 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We will see you guys tomorrow. Bye, everybody.

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Halfway to Hell on 99.9 White Country. Hello, this is Kristen. Happy hump day. Thanks for joining me today. I've got a great playlist for you, kicking off with Morgan Wallen and Ernest, along with Corey Kent and Bailey.

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Cloudy skies with a few peaks of sun this afternoon, with daytime highs approaching 55. Tonight, lows dip down to about 44. Ample sunshine expected tomorrow, highs around 58. Temps a bit above average. Friday and Saturday with highs from the low 70s to the upper 70s. Chance of rain showers Friday. Slight chance for storms on Saturday. Right now, 45. I'm staff meteorologist Derek Height. 99.9 Y Country.

0: Marty and Lainey Wilson, Wait in the Truck on 99.9 Y Country. Well, today is National Nurses Day, and let's be real. Sure, doctors get a lot of the glory, but it's the nurses who keep everything running, from long shifts to those tough moments no one else sees, that they're the ones doing the real hands-on care every single day. Congress made it official back in 1982, and today also kicks off National Nurses Week leading up to May 12th, which is the birthday of Florence Nightingale, the founder of modern nursing. So today, if you know a nurse, tell them thank you. They've more than earned it. We've got more music heading your way. Post Malone with Blake Shelton, Morgan Wallen, and Megan Patrick. Up next, I'm Kristen on 99.9 Y Country.
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0: Jelly Roll, Halfway to Hell on 99.9 White Country. 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Morgan Wallen with Ernest, Dylan Marlowe with Dylan Scott. 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
10: 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Y Country Weather. Cloudy skies with a few peaks of sun this afternoon, with daytime highs approaching 55. Tonight, lows dip down to about 44. Ample sunshine expected tomorrow, highs around 58. Temps a bit above average Friday and Saturday, with highs from the low 70s to the upper 70s. Chance of rain showers Friday, slight chance for storms on Saturday. Right now, 45. I'm staff meteorologist Derek Height.

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0: Josh Ross, hey, how you look on 99.9 Y Country? Well, big news, Riley Green is headed to The Voice. He is joining season 30 as a coach alongside Kelly Clarkson and Adam Levine. Man, he must have a really great publicist. He's getting his hands into everything. The show teased fans with country-themed clues before officially revealing Riley, and apparently people figured it out pretty quick. Of course, The Voice has a long history with country stars Blake Shelton, basically lived there for 23 seasons, and now Riley Green is bringing his modern country style to the panel, and somehow he's fitting this in while touring, racking up award nominations, making acting debuts, and everything else. He does it all, folks. All right, we've got more music heading your way. Speaking of Riley Green, he's up next, along with Jordan Davis, featuring Luke Bryan and Morgan Wallen. I'm Kristen on 99.9 Y Country.
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0: 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Y Country knows we can never thank our veterans enough. 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

0: 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All right. Well, congratulations. How do you feel?
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12: Sunshine mixed with clouds at times this afternoon, with daytime highs approaching 55. Mainly clear skies tonight, lows level off around 44. Daytime highs approaching 58. Tomorrow, ample sunshine expected. Right now, it's 46 degrees. 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I'm meteorologist Eric Height.

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0: Chris Jansen, Me and a Beer on 99.9 Y Country. Caitlin Clark made a surprise appearance with Morgan Wallen in Indianapolis this past weekend after finishing a game with the Indiana Fever. Caitlin joined Morgan during his concert walkout and had the crowd going crazy. Morgan's known for bringing athletes and celebrities out on stage, and now Caitlin Clark can officially add Concert Hype Squad to her resume. All right, speaking of Morgan Wallen, he's up next. Ashley McBride and Dustin Lynch. More music on the way. I'm Kristen on 99.9 White Country.
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1: Your mom had something that she was like, well, I want to dispose of this. We didn't eat this, so what do I do with it? And I was like, oh.
2: Dump it down the toilet.
1: Dump it down the toilet, man.
2: That's what Donna said. And my mom was like, no, you can't do that. And you were like, yes, you can't. It's not like, it wasn't like hot grease.
1: Toity, by the way, is the toilet.
2: Yeah. I never called it a toity before. I never heard anyone call it a toity.
1: And it is a genius thing because it's a bigger pipe.
2: Yeah, yeah.
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2: Yeah.
1: And it's like, okay, yeah, I'm not obviously going to put a 12-inch hoagie down there.
2: Sometimes you do.
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13: Why country weather?
14: Partly cloudy skies this afternoon with daytime highs approaching 55. Lows dip down to about 44. Tonight, mainly clear skies. Tomorrow, highs level off around 58. Highs level off around 72 Friday with a slight chance for showers. Slight chance of thunderstorms, 80 on Saturday. Right now, 46.
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0: 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All right, that's going to do it for me today. I'm Kristen. Thanks for hanging out with me on this hump day, halfway through the week. Joni and Jocelyn will be in shortly to get you through the rest of this workday. Plus, more music on the way. Morgan Wallen, Sam Hunt, and Walker Hayes up next. I'm Kristen. I'll chat with you tomorrow on 99.9 Y Country.
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3: I know it's late in the afternoon, but I could not get out of bed today.
4: I know.
3: I don't know.
4: The struggle was real.
3: Gloom? I don't know. I think I also decided that I pack so much into Mondays and Tuesdays.
4: You do.
3: That by Wednesday morning, I'm like, can it be the weekend? But I don't get a weekend. So.
4: Yeah. Even at one point last night, I was like, just take like a 10-minute just disconnect nap. Even if it's not closing your eyes, just relax.
3: I did do that. I put my phone down. But I can't nap like you can. You could fall asleep for like 11 minutes and be like, oh my gosh, I feel so much better. It takes me like 45 minutes just to fall asleep.
4: Yeah, I don't know. It's a gift, I guess. We got a lot of things to get to here on the show. The happy headline of the day is coming up next.

0: 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We're Johnny and Jocelyn.
1: And it's time for your happy headline of the day. Businessman honors father's legacy by wiping out student debt.
0: Nice.
1: Back in 1946, Prakash Chand Kachar traveled all the way from Punjab, India to Raleigh, North Carolina to study at NC State.
0: Okay.
1: And this spring, his incredible legacy just wiped out the student debt for an entire graduating class.
0: That's awesome.
1: Prakash earned his degrees in textile manufacturing in the early 1950s, a path that led to great business success and a lifelong love for the university. Hmm. To honor that journey, his son, Anil Kachar, took the stage as the keynote speaker at the Wilson College of Textiles commencement to announce a life-changing surprise. He and his wife would be paying off every single final year education loan for the class of 2026. The announcement left over 200 bachelor's and master's students in stunned silence before the arena erupted into a standing ovation. Standing ovation, I'm going to be jumping up and down.
0: Yeah.
1: By covering the loans for the 2025-26 academic year, the Kachar family is giving these new grads the same fresh start that Prakash once had when he arrived in America decades ago. Anil closed his speech with words of encouragement to the graduates. Marilyn and I hope that all of you leave Reynolds Coliseum today, not only with a degree, but with greater freedom to pursue your goals, take risks, and build the lives you've worked so hard to achieve.
0: That is amazing.
1: Fantastic. You would be stunned. Mm-hmm. You'd just be sitting there like, this changes the trajectory of my whole life.
0: Absolutely.
1: The happy headline is brought to you by United Way of Southwest Michigan. United is the way we create lasting change in Southwest Michigan for over 80 years. Give, advocate, or volunteer now at uwsm.org.
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1: This is a big surprise. Hannah Harper is the first female country singer to win American Idol since Carrie Underwood.
0: Really?
1: Yeah. She says she's going to rest a few weeks and then get back to writing and recording new music. She's going to announce a string cheese tour, which not sure exactly what that means. I'm not sure if that's what it's being called or if that's like a style of touring, but she's going to make stops at theaters in small towns here very soon.
0: I feel like she's only going to go to dairy farms. What does that mean?
1: That would be cool.
0: You can now grow your very own Shania Twain roses.
1: What?
0: She released her own hybrid tea rose that's pink with hints of yellow. A portion of the proceeds will support the Shania Twain Foundation to improve food security for those in need. We just bought roses. I didn't know about these.
1: We're going to buy these, aren't we?
0: Yeah, we are. Shania hasn't announced the title of her upcoming album yet, but she released a new song today called Dirty Rosie.
1: Nice.
0: She says the album will be a reflection of her childhood.
1: Looking forward to finding these roses.
0: Me too.
1: That's your Music City Minute for today. 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

0: 99.9 Y Country and Signature Dealer Group take time to thank another veteran. During this May, we thank you.
1: William Bill Bowie, what service were you in? When? Where did you go? What did you do?
2: I was in the United States Navy. I joined in August of 2003. I got out in August of 2011. I was stationed at Gulfport, Mississippi as a CB. I was a builder third class. During that time of out of Mississippi, I traveled or deployed to Japan, Iraq, Kuwait, and then back to Okinawa. And then after that, I got stationed in Sigonella, Sicily, and got deployed over to Bahrain for 3 months. My main job was I was a builder. I did anything from concrete work to roofing. We are the construction force of the Navy. So anything from paving a road to building a school in Africa for underprivileged children, digging water wells around third world countries. We had lots of friends that done that.
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17: Why country weather?
18: Sunshine mixed with clouds at times this afternoon, with daytime highs approaching 55. Mainly clear skies tonight, lows level off around 44. Ample sunshine expected tomorrow. Daytime highs approaching 58. Daytime highs approaching 72 Friday, with a slight chance of rain showers. Slight chance of thunderstorms, 80 on Saturday. Right now, 48. I'm staff meteorologist Derek Height.

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3: I decided I needed more whimsy in the front yard.
4: More whimsy, eh?
3: So we put in a new climbing rose yesterday morning.
4: Yeah, we dug the hole. For people that were wondering yesterday when we were digging the hole and that conversation of miscommunication.
3: And it's not that I can't dig a hole. I've dug lots of holes in my lifetime. I just feel like since I'm doing everything else today, why don't you just dig the hole for me?
4: Right.
3: I think that's allowed.
4: I'm good at digging holes.
3: But I've also now opened the floodgates. I'm like, oh, we also need this. And maybe I should buy this. And if we get three of these, then four of these would make sense.
4: Yep.
3: I'm kind of excited about it. And I don't think it's going to look like, you know, a garden center threw up in the front yard.
4: No.
3: Like some people's homes are like, wow, they went really hard.
4: But I like the idea of having something like a rose, like a trellis and all that as you walk into our sidewalk.
3: Yeah, the only person that uses our sidewalk is the mailman.
4: And the Amazon guy.
3: People don't come over. And very rarely when they do come over, even if it's our family members, we use the back door. We're not front door people.
4: Midwesterners use the back door.
3: For me, I think it's because of the weather. Mm. I did have an old coworker pop in over the wintertime, and she was knocking on the front door, and it took me a minute to get my stuff on and then go out the back door and walk around. And she was like, oh, you scared me. Yeah. We have not dewinterized.
4: We don't even open it.
3: We don't use the front door. But for the few people that do come to our house, mm-hmm. it's going to be beautiful. I'm very excited. We have some random rogue carrots that have popped up.
4: Yeah, I'm excited about the carrot.
3: Yeah, they self-seeded.
4: I guess I'm at that age where I get excited about random things that are popping up. And you showed me that carrot and I was like, oh, we need to pull that carrot out.
3: No, we can't. Not while it's cool and rainy. It'll just keep growing. I feel like the carrot's going to be the size of my wrist. I don't have very big wrists, but it's bigger than a carrot.
4: The problem is with carrots is that you get this long, beautiful green thing and then you try to pull it out and you're like, oh, it's just a little stubby little carrot thing.
3: What's a snubby stuff?
4: Snubby carrot thing.
3: There are a lot of carrot varieties that grow to be like 3 feet long. I watched this video of this woman who, I don't remember the species of carrot, but they're in planters like as tall as her because that's how they grow. Mm-hmm. And they're okay. You know, some of them were like pencil thin, but they still were 2 feet long.
4: We know one person that's not going to love this. Your mother.
3: My mom.
4: She hates carrots.
3: Hates carrots. Might be the only thing she refuses to eat.

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2: Friday is an exciting time. 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
2: I will be there Friday from 4 to 6. 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
1: Do we know how many qualifiers we have?
2: It's like a half dozen.
1: Okay.
2: It's not
1: half
2: a lot.
1: Half dozen. Wow. Okay.
2: Yeah.
1: Yeah. Those are big chances.
2: Good chances for you to win. So if you're like, oh man, I didn't qualify, that's okay.
1: Show up between 4 and 5:30 Friday to be a last minute qualifier.
2: Yep. And I think we're going to get maybe one and who knows, maybe two.
1: Oh, it depends on how we're feeling.
2: Yeah. Yeah. If I'm feeling lucky and feeling happy, which I usually am.
1: Especially at Barbet's.
2: Yeah. So I will have those people join me and then you will have a big winner at the end.
1: Reverse drawing style. Yeah.
2: Yep. It is simple. It's easy. We will find out who the winner is. They'll get all that amazing, those amazing prizes to make their garden grow. Big thanks to our friends at Barbet Farms and Greenhouse. Also, thanks to Aiden's Landscape Supply and Hollywood Small Engine. And also special thanks to Scottsdale True Value Hardware. But yes, big winner going to be announced and picked on Friday.
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0: She was also looking a little blue as well.
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1: A real-life medical case looked like a scene right out of Willy Wonka and the Chocolate Factory as a woman suddenly turned blue after taking a common antibiotic.
0: I've seen this before.
1: I'll tell you more about it in today's edition of...
2: Weird World News!
1: The medication, minocycline, often prescribed for rosacea and other infections, usually works safely, but in rare cases, it can cause skin discoloration. What surprised doctors is how quickly it happened. Now, just 2 weeks after she started taking the drug. Now, the woman first noticed dark patches on her legs, which later spread to her arms and even her tongue.
0: Blue patches?
1: I think so. Doctors diagnosed it as a drug-induced hyperpigmentation and told her to stop taking the medication and avoid sun exposure. Now, 6 months later, the discoloration had faded somewhat, but hadn't completely disappeared. Experts say this side effect affects. Wow, look at that. Affects a very small percentage of patients and usually shows up after months, not weeks of use. While minocycline is generally considered safe, doctors stress that patients should be aware of rare but serious skin reactions.
0: So they have that whole list of, you know, take this medication if, or side effects include.
1: Mm-hmm.
0: If it's so rare, did they even put that on there?
1: Probably not.
0: Turn you blue.
1: I've never seen that in any medication, like side effects may include turning you blue.
0: Well, I don't think it's all medications.
1: You're going to look like a blueberry. So that's your Weird World News for today.

0: Bevel Christian Ministries would like you to know that the Mission Thrift Store on Main Street in Fenville and the Sunshine Thrift Store on 113th Street in Fenville are open Wednesdays through Saturdays from 10 until 3, with all proceeds benefiting the Bravo Christian Ministries. All clothing is only 50 cents on the last Saturday of the month. For more information, contact Susan at 616-834-4810.
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14: Why country weather?
15: Sunshine mixed with clouds at times this afternoon, with daytime highs approaching 55. Mainly clear skies tonight, lows level off around 44. Ample sunshine expected tomorrow, daytime highs approaching 58. Daytime highs approaching 72 Friday, with a slight chance of rain showers. Slight chance of thunderstorms, 80 on Saturday. Right now, it's 48 degrees. I'm staff meteorologist Derek Height.

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1: We got Stephanie joining us. She's the executive director at Lori's Place. And real quick, Stephanie, for people that don't know about the amazing work being done at Lori's Place, tell us a little bit about you guys.
2: Yeah, absolutely. We are what's called a grief healing and education center. So specifically, we work with and support people who've experienced a death in their life. And we do that with kiddos as little as 3, all through adulthood. We have people that come to our peer support groups in their 90s. We do a lot of significant work here at our beautiful center. If you haven't been, please stop in. But also in the community, in Berrien Cass and Van Buren counties, our team right now today is at a million different school groups in the community supporting kiddos, elementary, middle, and high schools.
1: Yeah, and how do people go about referring someone to Lori's Place?
2: Absolutely. Well, the important thing to note is that it's the individual who's grieving that needs to come in or call. We have a lot of caring adults in our lives, certainly, that feel that the support would be beneficial. But we want that person who's grieving to be the one to give us a call or stop in to know that they're ready to do the hard work of mourning and learning how to do that well. So it's just as easy as calling or stopping in. Somebody is going to be here to meet you or answer the phone. To support you, to get you through the process. There's an intake process where people will come in for a visit. They don't have to walk right into the group dynamic, which feels a little bit better. And we get to tell them there's no charge for anything that we offer or we provide here. They don't have to have that worry.
1: Such a great resource and a great thing in our community for when people are not having a great time. It's so wonderful. And you mentioned schools as well. And I know you said you do a lot of school groups. If there is like a school that would love to have you guys come in maybe on a regular basis, how do they go about figuring that out with you guys?
2: Absolutely. There's amazing counselors, guidance people, school staff that are very loving, caring adults who just want to make sure their kids are supported. So if we have a parent listening out there that's like, my child is grieving, and we don't have a peer support group at our school, reach out to one of those caring adults at that school. It's as easy as giving me a call. We have a good conversation and get that set up. We go in once a month, right during the school day too. So it makes it as easy as possible. Kids spend most of their time at school. And so when they're trying to navigate grief, when they're trying to concentrate during their school day, when they're missing their person, to know that they have a peer support group right there and other kids that are experiencing something similar really has been very impactful.
1: And something I think is a very impactful thing is the community support that you get. And that's how you can do a lot of this stuff for no charge. So you got your Run, Walk, Rock coming up on Saturday, May 16th. Mm-hmm. Tell me more.
2: I know it's my favorite event that we provide because it's so family friendly, pet friendly, wagons, strollers, dogs. We haven't had any cats yet. Maybe that'll be new this year. Who knows?
1: I'll bring a cat. I'll walk a cat.
2: Okay, perfect.
1: I feel like a cat needs to be rocked.
2: I feel like that too. And we get Johnny. Johnny's at our event too, but it is a family-friendly 5K event that is very well run. We have it chip timed. It's a beautiful course right along Lake Michigan, along the brick streets of Ridgeway. It's just a really, really nice event. And what's super cool is you get a donut at the end.
1: Oh,
2: so
1: I know.
2: So after you've done that 5K, you get a donut.
1: And if you don't take the donuts, I have to take them home.
2: That's right. You do. All the extras Johnny takes with him.
1: Yeah. So do we still have time to sign up?
2: You absolutely have time to sign up until the moment the race starts, actually. Okay. So you can go on our website at loriesplace.org to sign up. There's a link right there. We have had a million social media. Our person Amanda's done an amazing job putting that out in the world. You can click any of those links in either Facebook or Instagram and come and join us. Really cool, too, if you can get 3 more friends, you can get $5 off.
1: Nice.
2: And I also don't want people to worry that, you know, we had a deadline for T-shirts. Mm-hmm. We often have leftovers after the event the week after. You can still get a shirt. But new this year, too, is that if you want to get one of our T-shirts from the last 2 years, we're going to have those available for free at our packet pickup.
1: Awesome.
2: So packet pickup is that Friday before the event from 11 to 5:30. So you can still get a shirt from past years at no charge just for registering.
1: Well, I'm looking forward to it, and I'm looking forward to seeing everybody, not only from Lori's Place, but all the people in the community coming out to support you guys.
2: Me too. Thank you so much, and thank you to this amazing community. We couldn't exist without the generosity of this community.
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1: You know, everybody loves springtime, but I swear, every time I go outside, I just go...
13: I was like, yeah, everybody loves it. I'm pretty snotty. Stuffed up today. I didn't used to have allergies. Yeah. I don't know what happened.
1: I'm allergic to grass now. Like,
13: what? Fresh- no, you're not. You're just trying to get out of mowing.
1: Well, maybe a little bit. We got a lot of things to get to here on the show. The happy headline of the day is coming up next.

0: 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We're Johnny and Jocelyn.
1: And it's time for your happy headline of the day. Businessman honors father's legacy by wiping out student debt.
0: Nice.
1: Back in 1946, Prakash Chand Kachar traveled all the way from Punjab, India to Raleigh, North Carolina to study at NC State.
0: Okay.
1: And this spring, his incredible legacy just wiped out the student debt for an entire graduating class.
0: That's awesome.
1: Prakash earned his degrees in textile manufacturing in the early 1950s, a path that led to great business success and a lifelong love for the university. Hmm. To honor that journey, his son, Anil Kachar, took the stage as the keynote speaker at the Wilson College of Textiles commencement to announce a life-changing surprise. He and his wife would be paying off every single final year education loan for the class of 2026. The announcement left over 200 bachelor's and master's students in stunned silence before the arena erupted into a standing ovation. Standing ovation, I'm going to be jumping up and down. By covering the loans for the 2025-26 academic year, the Kachar family is giving these new grads the same fresh start that Prakash once had when he arrived in America decades ago. Anil closed his speech with words of encouragement to the graduates. Marilyn and I hope that all of you leave Reynolds Coliseum today not only with a degree, but with greater freedom to pursue your goals, take risks, and build the lives you've worked so hard to achieve.
0: That is amazing.
1: Fantastic. You would be stunned. Mm-hmm. You'd just be sitting there like, this changes the trajectory of my whole life.
0: Absolutely.
1: The happy headline is brought to you by United Way of Southwest Michigan. United is the way we create lasting change in Southwest Michigan for over 80 years. Give, advocate, or volunteer now at uwsm.org.
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2: This is a big surprise. Hannah Harper is the first female country singer to win American Idol since Carrie Underwood.
1: Really?
2: Yeah. She says she's going to rest a few weeks and then get back to writing and recording new music. She's going to announce a string cheese tour, which not sure exactly what that means. I'm not sure if that's what it's being called or if that's like a style of touring, but she's going to make stops at theaters in small towns here very soon.
1: I feel like she's only going to go to dairy farms. What does that mean?
2: That would be cool.
1: You can now grow your very own Shania Twain roses.
2: What?
1: She released her own hybrid tea rose that's pink with hints of yellow. A portion of the proceeds will support the Shania Twain Foundation to improve food security for those in need. We just bought roses. I didn't know about these.
2: We're going to buy these, aren't we?
1: Yeah, we are. Shania hasn't announced the title of her upcoming album yet, but she released a new song today called Dirty Rosie.
2: Nice.
1: She says the album will be a reflection of her childhood.
2: Looking forward to finding these roses.
1: Me too.
2: That's your Music City Minute for today. 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
1: It's tough to get a human. 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I have to go to triple therapy now.
2: Wait a minute. So your therapist won't talk to you?
1: My therapist?
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1: No, Scott talks to me.
3: He must be real bad.
1: I was just getting through to him. Scott's like, I'm like, I sit in his office for an hour, and I talk, and I'm like, what do you think? And he's like, I'm not talking to you.
2: I just made myself laugh.
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17: Lows dip down to about 44 tonight, under mainly clear skies. Highs around 58 tomorrow. Ample sunshine expected. Partly cloudy tomorrow night. Lows level off around 43. Turning much warmer Friday and Saturday with highs from the low 70s to the upper 70s. Slight chance of rain showers Friday. Slight chance for storms on Saturday. Right now, it's 50 degrees. I'm staff meteorologist Derek Height.
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0: This is Y Country.
1: I ran into somebody yesterday when I was at school, and they said, hey, so I made it to my destination before I heard the end of your show.
2: Oh, Mrs. Mrazek.
1: Yeah. Did you ever buy a car? And update for everyone. I have made a decision on a car.
2: Which is hilarious because it's the only car you've looked at in person. Not that you haven't been doing your research via internet. You have.
1: Yeah. I feel like gone are the days of the constant test driving a bunch of cars. Most people, and car dealers will tell you this, a lot of people do their research ahead of time, almost to the point of making the purchase before they even show up to the dealership to test drive it.
2: That, and we don't really have the focus that we used to, where you could spend 8 hours a day for a couple weeks looking for cars.
1: Could I have spent a whole Saturday going to every dealership that I know and test driving a bunch of cars?
2: Based on their hours, not really.
1: Yeah, but I think I've made a conscious decision.
2: It is not the the specific car that the brand that you wanted.
1: Well, it
2: falls in the category.
1: It was in the realm. There were about, you know, between myself and my brothers, we did research and we were like, okay, so at this price range, this is the best cars that are reliable. Because literally all I look for in a car is what gets me from point A to point B.
2: Right.
1: I'm not one that really needs all of the bells and whistles, as they say. I don't need fancy. I don't need cool. I just want something that is good, reliable, and I don't have to spend a lot of money on repairs.
2: Yeah, yeah, yeah. It helps that the two brothers that were helping you, that you're closest to, I mean, they're not, I guess one of them's kind of a car guy.
1: One's a car guy,
2: but
1: works on his car.
2: They both love to research things before they buy them. I mean, and that is like a weird superpower. They will do months of research before buying something, anything.
1: It is like Christmas morning to two of my brothers I say, hey, I'm looking to buy this.
2: That's all you got to say.
1: Whether it's technology or cars.
2: It'll be 24 hours later, you'll have 8 text messages with links, and you're like, this is great. It's like having a personal shopper.
1: A spreadsheet.
2: Yeah.
1: All of the YouTube videos that pertain to any of those vehicles.
2: Yeah, so this pie graph represents, it's great. It's great.
1: So that's why it only took me a short amount of time to go to a dealership and say, this is the one. This is the price range I'm looking at. I think I'm going to do it.
2: Well, I am excited for you.
1: I'm excited too. Now I just got to figure out, when can I get somebody to take me to the dealership so I can pick up said car?
2: I was thinking about this morning. We can't really fit 3 cars in the driveway.
1: Right.
2: So we're going to have to get rid of the old car. And we did do one of those online, let's see how much money we'll trade your car in for. And I was like, I mean, it's not that old.
1: It's not
2: pretty
1: that
2: good
1: old.
2: Shape. $300.
1: Yeah.
2: Yeah, probably not worth it.
1: Yep, definitely not. That's why I didn't trade it in at the dealership, because they were like, well, we'd probably give you $500 for it. So.
2: Really? I think you could sell it.
1: I think I could. I think, and it's still a good car that somebody could have for a little while longer. So if anybody wants to buy my car, feel free to contact me.
0: She's sweet. He's sassy. Wait, is it the other way around? Or is it the other way around? The Johnny and Jocelyn Show on 99.9 Y Country.
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4: You shared this video with me yesterday, and it is pretty much, I would say, one of the best mashups I have heard in quite some time.
5: And I feel like that's what it sounds like inside of my head. Maybe inside of my soul. When I'm barefoot in the summertime, and I got my Robert Plant hair. I don't remember the duo that does the mashups, but it was an Ella Langley Fleetwood Mac mashup.
4: Oh, it was so good.
5: I was like, yes, this is it.
4: And I don't even think they really, I only watched a little bit of it. I don't even think they really did anything. They just like were bouncing to the vibe of the music.
5: Yeah, no, it was one of those, what are the spinning cameras that people used to have at weddings?
4: Oh, yeah, like the 360 thing?
5: Yeah, I think the guys were just standing there just lip syncing.
4: Nice.
5: I mean, the video itself was nothing, but the mashup was everything.
4: And that's the thing is mashups, I think they had a moment in like the early 2000s-ish. There was good mashups. I mean, one of my favorite is the Linkin Park and Jay-Z mashup.
5: I do have a couple mashups on one of my jamming playlists.
4: Ooh, you got the jamming playlist.
5: But they are from the early 2000s. Mm-hmm. There's a Jay-Z one. There's a Sean Paul one. I mean, you know, back when, I don't know, music was more chaotic, I guess, if that makes sense.
4: I'd like to see more of that. If we can take... Because I feel like the music right now, especially in country music, fits the vibe of a lot of that 70s.
5: Yeah, yeah, yeah.
4: I don't know what you call it. Psychedelic kind of music?
5: Yeah, I mean, easy rock.
4: Yeah, easy living.
5: Yeah.
4: Robert Plant.
5: Oh, you know? God.
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1: I want to take a moment to talk about cars again because I like cars.
2: Like cars when you're shopping for cars.
1: I like cars, yeah, and like when I see these really cool cars driving around, and I still think that we're in the Matrix because every time you're considering buying a vehicle, somehow you only see those cars.
2: Yeah.
1: The amount of Toyota RAV4s, Honda CRVs, Hondas, Nissans, all these ones that I saw and was considering, I just saw a ton of them. That's all I saw on the road.
2: I will say I've been seeing your current vehicle like 10, 15 a day.
1: Yeah, same here.
2: The current one. I'm like, man, I thought they didn't make this one anymore.
1: But the reason I was bringing this up is I wanted to ask, at what point... Because you have always named your cars.
2: Yeah.
1: And most people do. Usually it's a female name.
2: Yeah.
1: Sometimes you'll throw a guy's name in there every
2: cars
1: once in a
2: guitars.
1: While.
2: Cars and guitars.
1: So at what point do you give your car a name? Do you get it when you as soon as you buy it?
2: Oh, no. It has to come naturally. You can't pick out a name before you see the car. You True. Can't name it before you bring it home. For me, you'll know. You'll know what her name is.
1: Yeah. Yeah. It's like a real baby. Like
2: no, a vehicle is not like a real human baby. Not at all.
1: You know, I wasn't named until I was born. My parents had picked out a few names. I mean, they had five. They were coming up on the fifth boy.
2: You're not birthing this automobile.
1: No, I'm not birthing the car, but they made the decision after they saw me.
2: Right, because you got to get a feel for it, right?
1: Right, yeah.
2: It's the same with cars.
1: Okay, so your car, when you bought it, at what point did you come up with the name?
2: It was probably a few months because I leased first and I wasn't sure.

0: as my car. So, yeah, Loretta is going to go, but, yeah, I just don't know. I was thinking about it. Should I name this car the new car that I buy, or should I, like, at what point do you, how long do you wait? What's the, like, the dating, you know, at what point do you make that decision?
1: I think it's different for everyone. You just got to feel it out, you know?
0: Okay.
1: Don't force it. Don't pressure it. Just let it be.
0: You've seen pictures of the car.
1: Yeah.
0: You thinking of names already?
1: No, because it's going to come to me.
0: Okay. All right.
1: You need to relax. She's not even in the driveway.
0: No pressure. I won't rush into it to name the car. So.
1: I think you should put more focus into selling the old one first.
2: We've got more nonstop country coming up on 99.9 Y Country.
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2: A real-life medical case looked like a scene right out of Willy Wonka and the Chocolate Factory as a woman suddenly turned blue after taking a common antibiotic.
1: I've seen this before.
2: I'll tell you more about it in today's edition of
3: Weird World News.
2: The medication, minocycline, often prescribed for rosacea and other infections, usually works safely, but in rare cases, it can cause skin discoloration. What surprised doctors is how quickly it happened. Now, just 2 weeks after she started taking the drug. Now, the woman first noticed dark patches on her legs, which later spread to her arms and even her tongue.
1: Blue patches?
2: I think so. Doctors diagnosed it as a drug-induced hyperpigmentation and told her to stop taking the medication and avoid sun exposure. Now, 6 months later, the discoloration had faded somewhat, but hadn't completely disappeared. Experts say this side effect affects a very small percentage of patients and usually shows up after months, not weeks of use. While minocycline is generally considered safe, doctors stress that patients should be aware of rare but serious skin reactions.
1: So they have that whole list of, you know, take this medication if, or side effects include.
2: Mm-hmm.
1: If it's so rare, did they even put that on there?
2: Probably
1: may
2: not.
1: Turn you blue.
2: I've never seen that in any medication, like side effects may include turning you blue.
1: Well, I don't think it's all medications.
2: You're going to look like a blueberry. So that's your Weird World News for today.

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9: Why Country Weather.
10: Lows dip down to about 44 tonight under mainly clear skies. Highs around 58 tomorrow. Ample sunshine expected. Partly cloudy tomorrow night. Lows level off around 43. Turning much warmer Friday and Saturday with highs from the low 70s to the upper 70s. Slight chance of rain showers Friday. Slight chance for storms on Saturday. Right now, 50. I'm staff meteorologist Derek Height.

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1: We love baseball, and the Pennsylvania's Lehigh Valley Iron Pigs. Who
2: I don't know any of those words that you just said.
1: It's a minor league baseball team. I think it's like a double A.
2: The Iron Pigs.
1: They have the best alternate uniforms or alternate uniform hat. It's just a slice of bacon.
2: Why do you need an alternate uniform hat?
1: Because they have alternate uniforms.
2: Because some days you feel like dressing like a bacon?
1: Yes. The Iron Pigs, their helmets are actually, their hats are pretty cool.
2: Does that reflective of the industrial area over there?
1: I think so. Yeah.
2: The mines.
1: I mean, just look at these hats. Look at that little piggy. And then that slice of bacon.
2: See, I pictured the hat was shaped like a slice of bacon.
1: Yeah. But these guys at the minor league baseball team capturing the imagination of their fans with a groundbreaking innovation, the beer zip line.
2: What is happening in Pennsylvania?
1: It's a zip line that delivers cans of cold beer to customers. Now, to be fair, it's not very convenient or efficient. It takes a while for the beer to zip down the line, but the beer arrives cold.
2: Do you have to go stand at the zip line, or does the line move from seat to seat?
1: I'd have to watch it.
2: It can't move from seat to seat. You'd have to get up and go stand at the zip line spot.
1: Yeah, there's probably a zip line spot where instead of a guy saying, "Beer here."
2: What if a bird comes through and just smacks it?
1: Oh, like a woodpecker that decides to drink its own beer and it shotguns the thing?
2: Nope, doesn't have to be a woodpecker. Oh, okay. That's weird that's the only bird you have in your brain.
1: I was just picturing a woodpecker.
2: No, when they throw a pitch and it hits the bird.
1: Oh, yeah.
2: Any birds in the sky.
1: I think we need to make a road trip.
2: Why would a woodpecker shotgun a beer?
1: Why wouldn't a woodpecker shotgun a beer? It's got the perfect tip for it.
2: What is happening today?
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0: with me. How's your face, head, neck, doing today?
1: I am fabulous. I'm good. I am great.
0: You feeling good? You doing all right?
1: I'm doing okay. I'm much better this week.
0: Man, we are both dragging a little bit this week. We were, for those of you that are not part of the Q106 collective, maybe you're part of the KQ98 or the Y99, or of course, our good friends over at Kickin' Country. We had a crazy week last week. We were doing double duty with those stations and then Q106, the American Family Children's Hospital Radiothon. It has been well over half a million dollars raised. It is, and thanks to everybody that was a part of that. It has been Saturday, Sunday, Monday, Tuesday. It's been 5 days, and I'm still dry. I'm old.
1: We were just saying before we came on, I need to rethink my schedule that week because I was so busy with shows traveling all over, too. So, yeah, it's taken me so long to recover.
0: Yeah, it has been a journey. I finally even got a chance on Monday to throw up some pictures from Bruno Mars on my personal Facebook. And it was just crazy. My favorite photo.
1: Go ahead.
0: I know what you're going to say.
1: No. Are you talking about the silhouette that I saw when I opened up Facebook? I almost peed my pants laughing. Fish's picture is just the silhouette of a large man in a big old hat. Was that the person standing right in front of you?
0: Three rows in front.
1: Yeah. Rude. How tall was that guy?
0: Poor Kara, probably 7 feet tall. Poor Kara. Spent money, set this whole thing up, saw Bruno Mars for the fifth time. She even had a little outfit she wore, sleepy jammies and stuff. Everybody had him on. It was really cool. And, you know, this guy, and she's like, are you kidding me? And then the people next to us got tickets for cheaper because that's what happens, you know, when you buy them day of. But I was very appreciative, and it was a very, very good show.
1: But I'm glad you posted those pictures because that one made me laugh so hard.
0: I literally, she's like, I'm like, trust me, this is funny because
1: it was funny.
0: I mean, it was literally like finish up in Madison, go to the thank you banquet, sneak out the back door, text our boss, hey bro, sorry, I had to sneak out, drive from Madison to Chicago, crash, wake up early, drive from Chicago to Grand Rapids, jump in Kara's car, drive from Grand Rapids to Detroit.
1: Oh, my gosh.
0: Dinner, show. Yeah.
1: I don't think we're fully going to be recovered till. Well, then you have another crazy week.
0: Well, thank you very much to Charlotte Productions, the Fisher House, and, of course, the ACMs. Myself and Christy will be leaving tomorrow.
1: I know. You're going to Vegas, baby.
0: I'm not doing it next year. It's going to have to be unbelievable for me to do it again. I'm never doing this double duty again.
1: You're going to have so much fun, you won't even remember. By next year, you'll be fine.
0: That's true. It's a lot of chances. Unfortunately, Lainey Wilson will not be interviewed, but Cody and a lot of other people are on the list. Very excited to chat with them again. Our good friend Chase.
1: Ooh, yeah.
0: Really good dude. I know he's a lot in the press. I'm going to do him a solid right before the interview, and I'm going to say, dude, I'm not going to talk about the member of your band that with that sick story that came out.
1: Yeah.
0: Hey, speaking of the music industry, let's talk about Miss Tracy Lee. She'll be doing the Nashville Tea today. That'll be in a little over an hour. And if your job is stressful and you don't make enough money, Elizabeth, Mary, and I may have a new career for you. Plus, oh God, Travis Kelce will brag on Tay-Tay next in Three Nugs.

0: Everything Country. 99.9 Why Country. Fish with Friends, Elizabeth Mary. I've got three nugs for you. A quick thinking 4-year-old in Oregon, the state, saved her grandmother's life after the woman fell, hit her head, and became disoriented. That's right, no adults were around. The child ran outside to find help and led responders back to the apartment. Police say her calm actions made a real difference, and she's now being nominated for a life-saving award. Yeah.
1: Oh, that's amazing.
0: It's a 4-year-old Elizabeth Mary.
1: I see. I know. That's like, it's so important to like teach your kids like what to do in those situations, because that's terrifying.
0: My mom was like, if it's your father, don't do anything.
1: Oh my gosh.
0: If it's
1: stop
0: me,
1: it.
0: Call 911.
1: Stop.
0: Travis Kelce says dating Tay Tay has pushed him to try new foods and become more adventurous. That's right. Yeah. During the New Heights podcast, his brother Jason and sister-in-law Kylie joked that Swift had expanded his palate. Travis laughs, says he feels more like a man around Swift because he's willing to try new foods. Says he can't wait to get married.
1: That's cute. Yeah, I haven't heard of any details on this.
0: It's going to happen next month. That's what everybody's predicting. It's not.
1: I thought they were going to like, oh, are you invited?
0: I can't say. There's an NDA.
1: And
0: I cannot confirm nor deny, but I can promise there will be no photos of me.
1: Oh, my gosh.
0: Let's talk about relationship. Well, let's talk about a former New York teacher, actually. Okay. She says she quit the classroom for a much less stressful career. That's right. Ella Love is her name.
1: Oh.
0: She's a professional cuddler.

0: Wait a second. Okay, wait. There's an online course.
1: She charges about $1.50 an hour, $150, that's an hour, for non-sexual cuddle sessions.
0: Okay.
1: Go ahead. Yeah, I know. Just hold on.
0: Would you be embarrassed to admit that you hired a cuddler?
1: Well, many of her clients are middle-aged married men looking for an emotional connection and someone to talk to. One of her clients, Paul, said, "My wife is just too busy on the road playing the guitar all the time." She also insists the work is strictly platonic, firm boundaries, screening rules and everything for her clients. Despite the unusual career, she says there's still a stigma around professional cuddling, admits it can make dating difficult.
0: Yes, that's weird.
1: Would you date her? Like if you were
0: no. A fish. I'm a very good cuddler. I mean,
1: especially with the way you've been working out, you know, that booty push. Watch out for the booty push.

0: favorite country artist is Megan Maroney.
1: Morgan Wallen.
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11: Lows dip down to about 44 tonight, under mainly clear skies. Highs around 58 tomorrow. Ample sunshine expected. Partly cloudy tomorrow night. Lows level off around 43. Turning much warmer Friday and Saturday with highs from the low 70s to the upper 70s. Slight chance of rain showers Friday. Slight chance for storms on Saturday. Currently, it's 48 degrees. I'm staff meteorologist Derek Height.

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3: Fish with Friends. Happy hump day to you again. You know, Miss Tracy Lee's going to drop some Nashville tea on us here in about 30 minutes. Before then, though, I have a little drop on Jackson Dean I want to share with you. That all being said, today's text question of the day is all about things that you refuse to accept. Like maybe you're a ginger, but you don't want to be because you want a tan. Whatever it might be. We'll talk about it next. I'm okay. You're okay. I'm okay. 99.

0: 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Fish with friends, Elizabeth Mary, a little deep today with today's text question of the day.
1: Okay, it is deep. What's a universal truth that most people still refuse to accept?
0: All right, I'm curious to see where you're going to go with this one. A universal truth that most people still refuse to accept. What are you thinking tonight?
1: You're right. This is so deep. There are so many different ways I could go with this. Okay, how about like that every action has a consequence?
0: Every action has a consequence. For give me an example. I mean, like an example where people refuse to accept it.
1: I think like the younger generation or teenagers.
2: These damn kids.
1: I'm just saying that some they just don't realize like that their actions will have consequences whether they happen now or will come down the road. I feel like you can't just go act a fool and expect nothing to happen.
0: I feel like there's a story there and you're not sharing it.
1: There's no story. I have like, I just have an age range of people I deal with on a daily basis. I have a 5-year-old to a 22-year-old to a 50-some-year-old. So it's like your actions all have consequences. And I think you just can't act. I think people refuse to like follow social norms and things. They want to do their own thing, be their own person. But there are consequences for not following rules.
0: I'm going to take that from you and I'm going to flip it into mine. What's a universal truth that most people still refuse to accept? That is today's text question of the day. So I live on this. I talk about it all the time. This is a no-brainer for me, for you, and I know it is as well. It's okay. It's okay to be respectful to people. It's okay to let somebody hold the door for you. It's okay to hold the door for someone. And it's okay for a woman to hold the door for me if I have two dogs with me.
1: I get that. Yeah. Right?
0: It's
1: so
0: okay.
1: Wait, what's your answer?
0: What's the universal truth that most people still refuse to accept? The universal truth that people are not accepting is that it's okay to have manners and be respectful to people.
1: Right.
0: I am not slamming your gender by holding a door.
1: No, and you're not getting all feminist and all that stuff. Like, let a man hold the door for you. We know you can do it yourself, right? Is that what you're saying?
0: Exactly. 1,000%.
1: You can always hold my door for me if I
0: know. I know you like that, you weird freak. Yeah, you like it. That's cool. You can hold it for me once in a while if I got stuff in my hands.
1: I do.
0: Carrying the groceries, making me hold the door for hands. Anyway, what's a universal truth that most people still refuse to accept? If we need to make you anonymous, we will. But start texting in message via the app. It's today's text question of the day.
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1: Fish with friends, really good friend of the show, Mr. Jackson Dean, actually recently revealed which celebrity, living or dead, he wishes he could have met or who would make him nervous if he got a chance to speak to them right now.
2: I would have met John Cash. John Cash's influence is just astronomical on this town and the world, really.
1: You know, Johnny Cash, it's funny that if you didn't understand what he said Johnny Cash. Johnny Cash would be one that I would have loved to have seen. That would have been amazing.
3: Oh, yeah.
1: Have you seen the movie, right, with River Phoenix? And
3: no, I haven't.
1: Oh, my God. I know. Elizabeth Mary, I'm not even picking on you.
3: I just rewatched it recently.
1: It's so good.
3: I did get to open up for Johnny Cash's grandson, though.
1: Okay.
3: He's an artist. That's the closest I've gotten. I'm just saying.
1: Okay. Is that name? Hey, could you pick that up real quick off the floor? You seem to have dropped a name.
3: Oh my gosh. That's so bad.
1: I know Jackson Dean.